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6: I'm Pat Gordon with your local news headlines. Photographers and those wishing to model from across the Great South Coast are being invited to express interest in helping create a new image library. The project is being led by the Respect 2040 partnership and will help local organisations have access to authentic, inclusive and respectful images that better reflect the communities they serve. And in sport, the Hampton League's under-17 representative netballers capped off a stellar weekend at the Association Championship Finals by claiming a state title. The league's other age groups were also outstanding, the under-15s finishing in fifth and the under-13s making a semi-final playoff. And that's local news.
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7: Your 4-day forecast for Western Victoria. A cloudy day ahead with a shower or two expected throughout the late morning and into the afternoon. Tomorrow, morning fog, slight chance of a shower, cloudy and a top of 14. Friday, partly cloudy and 14. And for the weekend on Saturday, partly cloudy, light winds and a top of 15 degrees. Today, Hamilton expecting a max of 14, 15 for Casterton, Portland and the coast.
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0: It's Caught With You on Mix, and I just might have to play you a little highlight from The Morning Crew with Gabby and Dan earlier today after Dan told a story about his 10-year-old son. And I tell you what, this kid is incredibly quick-witted, and while it's never good to insult your parents, kids, this was the ultimate... And it's coming up in 15 minutes' time. 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
1: Let's get the party started. See you at the bar, you was hardly talking. That's when I knew that your heart was scarring. Friends to lovers need a part to star in. Like, wait, babe, let me ask your pardon. This ain't Gucci, this is Prada, darling. If you want something, you can ask me, darling. And you started laughing because you think I'm joking. But looking in your eyes, that's the best

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1: 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How good is this weather? Now? When's summer coming back? 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
2: There's lessons in love sometimes. The heart is but a winding road. So the story goes.

0: loud and the grunge vibe. Nirvana, Smells Like Teen Spirit on Mix. I would never normally endorse anyone insulting anyone, especially not kids disrespecting the grown-ups. But in the case of a story that Dan from the Morning Crew told earlier today, I kind of want to congratulate his son because there was no swear words involved.
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0: 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But props to Dan from the Morning Crew, because I think if one of my kids said that to me, it would have broke me. I would have laughed so hard. I probably would have given them the iPad back just for rewarding them for saying such a witty thing. 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

0: I can totally relate to that. Always happens when I want something and I don't pull the trigger on buying it, and I just sit there and watch it online, watch it in the stores. And then when I finally decide I'm going to buy it, it's sold out or you can't get it anymore. It's always the way. But that's why this Friday, go with your gut, go with your instinct and buy the things that you need at Harvey Norman Hamilton's epic end of financial year clearance. I'm going to be there from 10 until 1, broadcasting live, bringing you all these amazing deals because they are slashing prices right across the store and offering some extra bonuses with delivery this weekend. And there's even going to be a sausage sizzle. 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

0: It's Caught With You on Mix FM's All Hit Workdays. So keen for what's dropping in straight after 11. When you call my name, it's like a little prayer. I'm down on my knees. I wanna take you there. Turn It Up for Aussie DJ Josh for Waz, putting one hell of a spin on Madonna's Like a Prayer. Dropping in an old school hit from TLC as well. Looks like we're going to get a break from the rain. Weather update minutes away. Keep it on Mix.
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14: I'm Pat Gordon with your local news headlines. The rollout of the Glenelg Shire's FOGO curbside collection service is now complete, and councils say residents have embraced the new service. Between the introduction of the service in April and the end of May, more than 187 tonnes of food and garden organics were diverted from landfill. From Friday, roadworks will begin on the Princes Highway in Port Ferry, with the works between Banks Street and Phillips Street expected to take around a month. While works are underway, there will be single lane closures on the highway and the potential for delays of up to 5 minutes travelling through the site. And that's local news.
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0: Your 4-day forecast for Western Victoria. A cloudy day ahead with a shower or two expected throughout the late morning and into the afternoon. Tomorrow, morning fog, slight chance of a shower, cloudy and a top of 14. Friday, partly cloudy and 14. And for the weekend on Saturday, partly cloudy, light winds and a top of 15 degrees. Today, Hamilton expecting a max of 14, 15 for Casterton, Portland and the coast.
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0: Currently 8 degrees.
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It's Caught With You on Mix FM's All Hit Workday. Got a banger from an Aussie band that's been around for decades now. They were huge in the noughties and in the 2010s. Went quiet for a while, but they're about to kick off a tour that's been so popular it's sold out almost instantly. So yes, they have released more tickets. It's coming at you in 15 minutes time. Olivia Dean's brand new one for you now. This is Baby Steps on Mix FM's All Hit Workday. It's funny.

0: Tame Impala on Mix FM. They've been very busy since they brought that song out last year. Not only are they the lead on a new Smashing Pumpkins tribute album and their track from that, Hummer, oh my gosh, it's amazing. Make sure you check that one out. But they're also touring in October. It was so popular, sold out almost instantly. So they went and did us a favour and released a few more tickets. So if you've ever missed out on seeing Tame Impala, make sure you don't miss out this time. They'll be performing at Rod Laver Arena on the 14th, 15th and 16th of October. And yes, there are still tickets available.
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0: 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And tomorrow is their first performance of Around the World in 80 Days, this Jules Verne classic. It's funny. It's one hell of an epic adventure. And even just when I was with the Portland SEMA Theatre Group and we were recording the ad that you might have heard, they got some skills. It's going to be hilarious. It's going to be one amazing performance. Tomorrow night, 7:30, again on Friday and Saturday, and then there's a matinee performance on Sunday. We've got deets on all of those booking details on our website, but make sure you check it out because it's going to be a great performance.
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0: 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You're on Mix FM. And we love your old school lunch, which is coming at you next. But if you missed the news, one of our favourite old school artists, Darryl Braithwaite, has announced just yesterday that he will no longer play live gigs. So I think it's time for us to reconsider making The Horses not our unofficial national anthem, but make it our official one. The best of the 80s, 90s and the noughties is minutes away for you on the Western Districts, Mix FM.
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15: I'm Pat Gordon with your local news headlines. Photographers and those wishing to model from across the Great South Coast are being invited to express interest in helping create a new image library. The project is being led by the Respect 2040 Partnership and will help local organisations have access to authentic, inclusive and respectful images that better reflect the communities they serve. And in sport, the Hampton League's under-17 representative netballers capped off a stellar weekend at the Association Championship Finals by claiming a state title. The league's other age groups were also outstanding, the under-15s finishing in fifth and the under-13s making a semi-final playoff. And that's local news.
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18: Your 4-day forecast for Western Victoria. A possible shower for the rest of your Wednesday afternoon. Tomorrow, a cloudy day expected with a chance of morning fog and a top of 14 degrees. On Friday, partly cloudy with a chance of morning fog, light winds otherwise and a top of 14 degrees. And on Saturday, partly cloudy with light winds becoming easterly and a top of 14 once again.
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18: Currently, it's 11 degrees.
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Desert Patrol on Mix FM, Old School Lunch. Hey, how you going? It is Josh here in the captain's chair for another afternoon, bringing you music that makes you feel good. Nolsey on the way for you soon. Also, some fine young cannibals. I'll be playing you those in just a few minutes' time. I want to hear this from The Last Goodnight. It's Pictures of Me, Pictures of You. Great song here for you now, Mix.

0: 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It is your home of the morning crew with Gabby and Dan. And this morning they were talking about insults.
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2: Accurate.
1: Very true. 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
0: 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The only other funny insult that I've heard over the last few is someone turning around saying, if you believe that, then, you're not the stupidest person in the world, but you'd better hope he doesn't die. 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

0: Ben's coming to the US and he's got a big... Nope, we're not going there. That's all I can think about is Love Actually. You're on Mix FM. It's a calling wherever you will go. Oh, I've got some great songs coming up for you after one, including Shaboozy. Big song. Oh, I love it. I played it for you in five. You're on Mix.
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14: I'm Pat Gordon with your local news headlines. The rollout of the Glenelg Shire's FOGO curbside collection service is now complete, and councils say residents have embraced the new service. Between the introduction of the service in April and the end of May, more than 187 tonnes of food and garden organics were diverted from landfill. From Friday, roadworks will begin on the Princes Highway in Port Ferry, with the works between Bank Street and Phillips Street expected to take around a month. While works are underway, there will be single lane closures on the highway and the potential for delays of up to 5 minutes travelling through the site. And that's local news.
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0: Your 4-day forecast for Western Victoria. A possible shower for the rest of your Wednesday afternoon. Tomorrow, a cloudy day expected with a chance of morning fog and a top of 14 degrees. On Friday, partly cloudy with a chance of morning fog, light winds otherwise, and a top of 14 degrees. And on Saturday, partly cloudy with light winds becoming easterly and a top of 14 once again.
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0: Currently, it's 11 degrees.
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Stereophonics taking you back 2005 here on Mix FM. It's music that makes you feel good all across the Western District and everywhere you go on the listener. Hitting some good neighbours in the next few minutes. Also, Oscar Med K coming up for you soon. I want to hit this from BB Rexha.

0: Osiris on Mix FM. It's music that makes you feel good. Interesting one. Winter in Halls Gap just got a whole lot brighter because Glow, they're bringing light to Halls Gap with an epic 8-week winter festival. It's running all the way through July and August, including, well, very, very soon. 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

0: 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It is your Home of the Morning Crew with Gabby and Dan. This morning, they were talking about Camilla.
1: Bit of scandal.
2: Oh, my God.
1: When she was at the Royal Ascot races over the weekend.
2: You don't get many royal scandals.
1: She was photographed pulling a 20-pound note out of her Dior handbag. So handling cash is quite a rare thing to be seen from senior royals.
2: Yeah.
1: I mean, the monarchy has survived civil wars, abdications, Harry's book. I'm sure they'll survive Camilla pulling out a 20.
0: Oh, my God. I'm sorry, but I could not think of a worse fate in life than being a royal. And I know people are like, but it's so glitzy and glamorous and you get free food and, you know, you've basically got a family and all that sort of stuff. It's like, no, you've got no privacy. You pull out a 20-pound note from your bloody, like, purse and all of a sudden, you know, everyone thinks that the world's about to bloody end. Like, no, stuff that. You know what, I can go wherever I want and do whatever I want, even though I am sort of in a position, I guess. But I don't have to worry about that. There's no concern. Whereas if you're a royal, it's all you think about. Stuff that. I wouldn't do it for all the tea in China.
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And I just wanna get some. 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

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It's okay. We're still here. 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

0: That's what I really want. Lil Nas X, who we're hearing, is apparently working on some new music. It's on its way very, very soon. But, he's been in and out of rehab and had some mental health care, which is absolutely amazing. Well done to the guy. And I tell you, that is just incredible. Let's keep the music going for you. Tyre Cruz on the way. It up like it's dynamite. 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
14: I'm Pat Gordon with your local news headlines. photographers and those wishing to model from across the Great South Coast are being invited to express interest in helping create a new image library. The project is being led by the Respect 2040 partnership and will help local organisations have access to authentic, inclusive and respectful images that better reflect the communities they serve. And in sport, the Hampton League's under-17 representative netballers capped off a stellar weekend at the Association Championship Finals by claiming a state title. The league's other age groups were also outstanding, the under-15s finishing in fifth and the under-13s making a semi-final playoff. And that's local news.
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0: Your 4-day forecast for Western Victoria. A possible shower for the rest of your Wednesday afternoon. Tomorrow, a cloudy day expected with a chance of morning fog and a top of 14 degrees. On Friday, partly cloudy with a chance of morning fog, light winds otherwise, and a top of 14 degrees. And on Saturday, partly cloudy with light winds becoming easterly and a top of 14 once again.
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0: Currently, it's 11 degrees.
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Music that makes you feel good all across the Western District and everywhere you go on the Lister app. Got some big songs on the way for you soon. Going to be hitting some Lorde in the next five. Jelly Roll, damn, split with his wife. I didn't believe

0: back with Savage Garden. I do wonder if this is going to be the official anthem of Virgin Galactic, whenever the hell they get that up in the air. You're on Mix FM, it's music to make you feel good. Loads of good stuff happening across our community, including the Port Ferry Folk Festival. Some big names coming to Port Ferry, including the wonderful John Butler, as we know, of course. Part of the John Butler trio. Yeah, seriously. Of course, he'll be coming along. There's going to be some huge artists, 11 international acts, as a matter of fact, from England, Ireland, Spain, Scotland, and the US. Get around it. 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

0: 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It is your home of the morning crew with Gabby and Dan. And this morning they were talking about being a bit embarrassed.
1: Richard, mate, what's something that's embarrassing but shouldn't be?
2: So I'm a school bus driver and I do literally primary school kids. And when it's a kid's birthday, I put the happy birthday song on by the Wiggles.
1: Oh,
2: and
1: wow.
2: The younger kids don't mind it, but yeah. The older primary school kids are like, oh, do you have to?
1: I think the purple skivvy's a bit too much, Richard, but I admire it anyway. Get on your mate.
0: Yeah, I don't know about that. I feel like a year six kid that's going to be sitting there in the bus. I'm just imagining that and I'm dying laughing. You know what? Because I know in year six I would have been sitting there like, Christ, turn it off. You could have at least just played Stevie Wonder. Morning crew. Gabby and Dan back tomorrow morning from 6 here on Mix. And I've got your Mad Minute bonus question and answer up in the next 15.
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0: 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Carrie, tell me on the way, but I got one more thing to do before I go.
1: It's the Mad Minute Bonus Question and Answer.
0: 10 questions, 60 seconds, $1,000. If you get all 10 correct, this is your Mad Minute Bonus Question and Answer for tomorrow. Which was the first country to use postcards? That would have been Australia. Right here, we were the first country to use postcards. What was the first country to use postcards? Australia. Make sure you got that written down and make sure you play the Mad Minute with the Morning Crew just after 8 o'clock tomorrow morning. I'm out of here. Carrie and Tommy on the way. Keep your feet on the ground and keep reaching for the stars. And we'll chat tomorrow. See ya.
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0: your four-day forecast for Western Victoria. A possible shower for the rest of your Wednesday afternoon. Tomorrow, a cloudy day expected with a chance of morning fog and a top of 14 degrees. On Friday, partly cloudy with a chance of morning fog, light winds otherwise, and a top of 14 degrees. And on Saturday, partly cloudy with light winds becoming easterly and a top of 14 once again.
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0: Currently, it's 11 degrees.
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0: across Australia for your drive home. 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
1: Is that Bieber?
0: Yes. Biebs. Checking those chickens.
1: He's really found ways to reinvent himself, hasn't he?
2: He's pretty good.
1: He's very good.
2: He's pretty good. We're asking on 13 10 60, has a laser cracked your tooth?
1: No, it hasn't cracked anybody's teeth.
2: Because I went to a beautician, as Carrie called them. I think that's correct. And she did a laser thing on my face and said, you've got to keep your mouth closed because this laser will crack a tooth.
1: And we've made a bet. $100 bucks is on the line. I don't think anybody...
2: every tooth we hear from.
1: No, it's not what the deal was. Stop changing it. It was $100. Mm-hmm. I bet that nobody here has had a cracked tooth from a laser.
2: Mm.
1: Brooke, have you had a cracked tooth from a laser?
3: Not from a laser, but funnily enough, my daughter's school called today and she's actually cracked her tooth today eating cheese and crackers.
1: Oh, that's a sad story, but that's not actually what we've asked for, Brooke. We want a cracked tooth from a laser.
2: But, Brooke, is there a chance that maybe your daughter's making up the cheese and crackers and she was getting laser at lunch?
3: Who knows what happens at school?
2: Okay. Thank you, Brooke.
1: $100 is still safely in my wallet.
2: Yeah, but we have had a cracked tooth. G'day, Jess.
4: Hey, how are you?
2: Good. Tell us about your cracked tooth.
4: So my partner decided to rent a houseboat for my 23rd birthday.
2: Fun.
4: And he had a laser pointer on him at the time that he was shooting into the bushes off to the side.
2: Yes.
4: And the motor of the boat was quite loud and I snuck up behind him and lightly touched his shoulder.
2: Yes.
4: And he spun around and hit me in the mouth with the laser pointer in his hand and fully cracked my tooth to the point where I actually had to have surgery.
2: That is a cracked tooth from a laser,
1: Carrie. Good story, Jess, but that's not, no.
2: That's not a cracked tooth from a laser.
4: It's not from a pointer laser.
2: Jess, come on, Jess. No, we didn't do that last year.
0: No.
2: Yeah, we were home.
1: But she, like, remember, no.
2: Mm-hmm.
1: No.
2: Mm-hmm.
1: No. Mm-hmm. You can pay her some money, though, if you'd like.
2: Just have $50.
4: Oh, thanks, guys.
2: I don't know why I did that. No worries.
1: I don't know why you did that either.
2: No,
1: You're terrible at making bets.
2: You told me to.
1: Exactly. Go you don't just do the things somebody tells you to do.
2: I always do the things that you tell me to do. Let's go to Jake. G'day, Jake.
5: Hi.
2: How old are you, Jake?
5: I'm 10.
2: Okay. And have you had a cracked tooth from a laser?
5: Oh, yeah. I was at the Christmas carols at Hotter in the Gold Coast.
2: Yes.
5: And this massive laser came,
2: yes,
5: and it like hit my tooth, and it fully cracked it.
2: Yes. Jake, I've performed at Hotter as well, and I know there are lasers there. Carrie, that's pretty good. That's a cracked tooth from a laser.
1: Yes, Kieran.
6: Full tooth or baby tooth? Was it due to fall?
1: Also,
6: anyway?
1: Was it from the laser beam or just the actual machine?
2: Say the beam.
5: The laser beam.
2: Yes.
1: Jake's a liar.
2: That is. Carrie, that's undeniable truth.
1: No.
2: Jake, you would never lie to Carrie on national radio, would you?
5: Yeah, I definitely would not lie.
2: That's, Carrie.
1: Do you know what? I'm not giving him cash for...
2: Why?
1: Because he's being dishonest and I don't reward dishonesty.
2: No, he's not.
1: But I do like good radio, Jake, and you are a good caller, so I'll give you $50 because you're a good caller.
5: Yes, $50.
1: You lied, though, didn't you, Jake?
5: Yeah, I lied.
1: Yeah, see?
5: this is the actual story. So I had a wobbly tooth.
2: Yeah.
5: And my mum was cleaning the pool with a pole.
2: Yeah.
5: And then she turned around and I came behind her and she whacked me in the face with a pole.
2: Yeah.
5: And then my tooth came flying out and it fully hurt so bad.
2: Carrie, that's two good stories. Give him another 50.
1: No.
2: Give him another 50. Hey, Jake, guess what?
5: Yeah?
2: Have another 50.
5: Yeah.
2: Yeah, $100.
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25: Your 4-day forecast for Western Victoria. A possible shower for the rest of your Wednesday afternoon. Tomorrow, a cloudy day expected with a chance of morning fog and a top of 14 degrees. On Friday, partly cloudy with a chance of morning fog, light winds otherwise and a top of 14 degrees. And on Saturday, partly cloudy with light winds becoming easterly and a top of 14 once again.
26: Harvey Norman Hamilton, your local computer specialists.
25: Currently, it's 11 degrees.
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1: Okay, we've established that I can't photograph my cooking properly, and I've made this dish, meatball pasta, and I have photographed it over the weekend, and you told me it looked like great.

0: slop and that the meatballs look like little turds.
1: To be fair, I just didn't think, I thought you'd accidentally shot it in black and white. I didn't realise food could be that great.
0: So we got our well-renowned food photographer, Sally Holse, who does Gordon Ramsay's food photography. Mm-hmm. So I knew I was in safe hands and good hands to show that my cooking can actually look delicious if photographed right.
1: And then instead of deciding to cook, you got pre-rolled meatballs and pasta and store-bought
0: pesto. I was making a meatball pasta. I didn't say that I had gone into the village and foraged for my own food.
1: Imagine if you had.
0: I just said
1: that. It'd be so good.
0: As a busy mum, I threw together a meal and I thought it would look better than it did. So here's the pictures.
1: Yes.
0: What have we got now to show you? I'm going to first of all show you plating up, okay, because this is the sound. This is what Sally says, how you should plate up. This is good for you to know. If you're ever wanting to present food well, this is how you meant to plate up.
2: So anything that you're styling on the plate, whether it's pasta, meatballs, garnishes, whatever, you want to go from, like, I don't know, 1 o'clock through to 7 o'clock or, you know, sort of things like that. So you don't want it to look
3: like you've dumped it on the plate.
2: No, not like you've dumped it on the plate.
0: So you meant to put it almost like from one part of the clock across to the other part of the clock.
1: Oh,
0: like
1: across the middle. I was thinking fill half the plate.
0: No, like a line. We're eating in lines. So already she is plating up her dish and she's taking each meatball with her fingers and placing them into position. I don't have time to do that, okay?
1: No,
0: you'd hate
1: this.
0: Also, I'd already served my mum, not knowing that rule, and this is how me serving mine up sounded.
1: Oh, my God. Cell block D, it's ready.
0: It looked like slop coming out of the
1: pan. It sounds like someone's eaten it 12 hours ago and it's come through them.
0: Let's hear it again.
1: It sounds so dodgy.
0: Anyway, then she served it up.
1: No one's saying that's dry. No one's like, the pasta was too dry.
0: And then I looked at hers and I looked at mine. And to be fair, I didn't think they looked that different.
4: It doesn't look that dissimilar. It's just a bit more colourful.
0: You be the judge. That's my plating up. That's my picture from the weekend. And this is Sally's. Is my issue the photography or is my issue my cooking?
1: It's absolutely your photography because, like I've said, I don't know what's wrong with you when you've taken this photo because I would understand it if it was film and you couldn't see the, like if you had to take it to a chemist and didn't get the rollback for 3 days and so didn't have time to adjust it. But the fact that you can see this photo with your own eyes and have gone, yep, that's good enough to not take any more. But, yes, her photo looks absolutely stunning.
0: Does it look delicious? You'd want to eat that, wouldn't you?
1: Yeah, I would. Yeah, it's great. Yeah. Until I found out it was pre-rolled meatballs and store-bought pesto. And
0: anyway, I asked her what it was like working for Gordon Ramsay.
1: Yes.
0: Her thoughts.
2: If I was Gordon Ramsay right now, given he worked with Gordon Ramsay, would I have, how many expletives would I have said?
5: I think you would have heard something about the meatballs for sure.
2: Yeah.
5: They need to be caramelised.
2: Oh, is that where I went wrong? Is that why they look grey?
5: Yeah.
0: Even the food photographer is now attacking my meatballs, which were pre-done. It's not my responsibility if they look like that.
1: Yes, I was going to say, to be fair, they're not your meatballs. So the problem is not your cooking.
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7: 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Sam Mitchell has declared he's happy at Hawthorn and has no plans to leave despite reported interest from rival clubs.
8: There's a big difference between taking a phone call, which it's rude not to, and discussing coaching other teams. So very happy at Hawthorn.
7: He's contracted until the end of 2027. The Lions coach thinks his team is still in the hunt for this year's premiership despite a patchy first half of the season. Chris Fagan says they're ready to come out of the bye firing against the Swans at the Gabba tomorrow. Nice.
9: Proud of the group for their resilience that they've shown during that period, that we've been able to scratch 8 wins together. So, yeah, we just want to try and build on it.
7: And at the World Cup, Matthew Lecky has been ruled out of the Socceroos squad for Friday's match against Paraguay due to a hamstring injury. In results today, Colombia beat the Democratic Republic of Congo, England and Ghana had a nil-all draw, and Portugal beat Uzbekistan 5-0. And that's the latest in sport for PowerCore. 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
24: Your four-day forecast for Western Victoria. A possible shower for the rest of your Wednesday afternoon. Tomorrow, a cloudy day expected with a chance of morning fog and a top of 14 degrees. On Friday, partly cloudy with a chance of morning fog, light winds otherwise and a top of 14 degrees. And on Saturday, partly cloudy with light winds becoming easterly and a top of 14 once again.
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24: Currently, it's 11 degrees.
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1: It is time to give away some cash. $5,200 is nothing to sniff at. G'day, Maddie.
2: Hello, how you going?
1: Oh, we're so excited to give away some cash, Maddie. Are you ready to receive?
2: I would be very excited to receive some cash, yes.
1: When's the last time you got given some cash for nothing?
2: Probably never. Maybe like my 10th birthday or something.
3: Yeah. Do you always receive only good things? Cash, you receive blessings, you receive wishes.
1: Don't you receive insults?
2: Yeah.
3: No, you take an insult.
1: You receive a prison sentence, don't you?
3: You get. Oh, I feel like the word receive.
1: Ah.
3: You receive love. You receive blessings. You receive happy birthdays. Do you know what I mean?
2: I feel like that's a positive way to put it. But I feel like I'm more with Tommy on this one. You could receive.
3: Well, in your case, if you get it wrong, you'll fall to your death. Yes. So you'll receive a death sentence.
1: But often on the receiving end is bad.
3: To be on the receiving end of someone's wrath.
1: He farted in the corridor and I was on the receiving end of it.
3: Yeah, yes. That's true.
1: Sorry, Maddie, that would have been a better question. When have you been on the receiving end of a fart?
2: Not for a while.
1: Well, let's hope we're going to give you some cash. All you have to do is Sammy here will say start, you say stop. If it's bang on 5 seconds, the cash is yours. Are you ready to play?
2: I'm ready.
4: Start.
2: Stop.
3: It felt too long.
1: Did it?
3: Yep. I think she's going to be on the receiving end of a kick up the butt.
1: You reckon?
2: Oh, no.
4: Do dead bodies often fart afterwards too?
1: I think they release all of their
3: gas and
2: fluids. They do, yeah.
1: Oh, they do, Maddie. Yes, yes.
2: They do.
4: A lot of dead bodies down there.
1: There is. All right. But, Maddie, we are not the keeper of the time. Let's find out how you went.
4: 6.43.
2: Oh.
1: Quick fall.
3: Yeah.
1: Was that
3: just smelt it on the way down.
1: Oof.
3: What about Sarah? Hey, Sarah.
5: Hi, how are you?
3: Good. Oh, you sound like you're unimpressed, Sarah.
5: I'm unimpressed because I haven't won anything yet.
3: Oh, no. Are you unimpressed by life normally?
5: Sometimes. It's been a bit of a hard time lately, but
1: Sarah, would $5,200 help?
5: That would help immensely.
3: Okay, let's give you some cash, Sarah.
5: Please do.
3: Ready to play?
5: I'm ready. Fingers crossed.
4: Start.
5: Stop.
3: That felt good for me.
1: That
3: felt really good for me.
1: It felt on the quick side, but I don't know. I actually had a question going through my head.
3: Which was?
1: We've never asked our timekeeper, does the time start from the s in start?
3: Yeah.
1: Or is it start to start? And I guess we'll never know.
3: We will never know.
5: That makes a big difference.
3: It does, Sarah. It does.
1: It does.
4: Not for Sarah.
1: Oh, how did Sarah go?
4: 6.46.
3: Oh.
5: Oh, no.
1: I reckon.
3: No. What?
1: I sometimes think you need to give a little out to the world to receive some back.
3: She sounds like she'd had a bit of a shit time.
1: Yes, but
3: sometimes
1: I wonder,
3: when you're in the middle of the shit storm, it's hard to put out anything good into the world.
1: Carrie, I agree with that, but I also think you can manifest what happens in this world by your attitude to it.
3: Oh, shit.
1: And I reckon walking around with, hello, hey, it's going to be hard to make anything.
3: Kylie.
6: Hello.
3: Hello.
1: Hello.
3: What's your attitude to life, Carly?
6: Sorry?
3: What's your attitude to life?
6: I've gone through some fun things in life, health, life and that, but life gives you lemons and you make lemonade, so.
1: When did you last have lemonade, though, Carly?
6: If my husband made it, because he's a chef. Probably a little while ago, yeah.
3: Oh, my God. Does being married to a chef mean you just don't ever cook?
6: Well, I can't cook, so yeah.
3: Oh,
1: but is it
3: Kylie?
1: Kylie, I often think it would be wonderful, and then I often think of all the late nights that they wouldn't be there. Is the cooking worth the payoff for the lack of presence?
6: Sometimes no, sometimes yes, because then he leaves me alone when he's being a pain, so.
3: Yes. Yes, the longer you're together, the more you like his job.
6: Yes, exactly.
1: Kylie, are you ready to win some cash?
6: Yeah, absolutely. I'll do my best.
4: Start.
7: Stop. Oh, that was so quick.
1: Awful.
3: Sorry.
1: It was so. What happened, Kylie?
6: I was counting in my head, and then I thought, I think it's time, and then probably went, yeah.
1: But how many did you get up to in your head?
6: Well, I thought I counted to five, but
1: did
6: probably
1: you?
6: Way not.
3: No, I reckon it was like 3.5.
4: It was closer than Sarah and Maddie.
1: Oh, was it? How did Kylie go?
4: 4.33.
1: I apologise, but oh, she's gone.
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27: Okay, just be so crazy right now. Drums. Yeah. Take that. Rewind it back.
28: We're going back to back.
29: So good, baby, baby.
27: You can find me in the club.
30: My milkshake brings all the boys to the yard.
31: Carrie and Tommy are about to go back to back.
32: To back.
31: To back.
32: To back.
33: My back. Lick my back. Air my back.
3: God, I've got to say, Beckham family Christmases are going to get more and more interesting. There is so much going on at the moment.
1: Carrie, I thought they'd just get less and less people.
3: Yes, well, Brooklyn's now sided with his wife, so he's gone from the Christmas list.
1: Yeah.
3: He's with her family now. They're about to apparently do a tell-all, like a bit like a Keeping Up with the Kardashians.
1: Keeping up
3: with the Beckhams, but not the other Beckhams.
1: Banging on with the Beckhams.
3: Banging on.
1: Don't you say people are banging on? I didn't mean to sound as...
3: Risque,
1: as yes, I meant it. Yes. Don't say, oh, he won't stop banging on.
3: Yeah, well, Brooklyn won't stop banging on.
1: Oh, what's he banging on about?
3: But now Romeo's banging on.
1: What's he banging on about?
3: Romeo is making his acting debut. He's making his acting debut in a central queer tennis drama. It's a bit like Heated Rivalry, which was for hockey, but this is for tennis stars. He's playing a tennis prodigy whose life is upended by love. He's previously had a little go at football. He's had a little go at tennis. He's had a little go at fashion modelling. And now he's going to have a little go at acting.
1: Tennis acting.
3: Tennis acting.
1: Because you have said some of the reason you think these big shows have been successful recently, Heated Rivalry and Off Campus, was because they were written by women. Is this show also written by women?
3: That is a very, very good question. Producer Hugo, so it's a man. Directed by, it's a man.
34: We'll find out. We'll
1: yeah, no, nah, it's fair enough. Sorry.
3: No one is sticking around to find out, let's be honest.
1: It was a question without notice.
3: I should have shut up. Yes, yeah, yes. That's yeah, it. No, you've no. assumed I've read more I, than the yeah, top no, line, no, haven't no, you? No, no.
34: Pierre.
1: Oh.
3: Is that a man or a woman?
1: Yeah, we've been scorned by France earlier in the weekend. In the week.
34: It is a man.
3: Yeah. It's called 40 Love.
34: Yeah.
1: What?
3: How unoriginal.
1: What a crap name.
3: What would you call it?
1: New balls, please.
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0: So what are we doing in this chat?
1: Carrie, I will give you the start of a sentence.
0: Mm-hmm. At the moment, you're just steaming your body. You realise that.
1: I need to speak on the microphone.
0: Okay.
1: But I'll give you the start of a sentence.
0: Yep.
1: And you, and then listeners, and if their suggestions are really good, we'll give them some cash. Because I've saved some money on this ATO deduction from my portable steam room at work. It's very hot in here. So here's the thing, Carrie. I'll give you the first half of the sentence, and then you've just got to finish the sentence. Are you ready?
0: In just a normal way.
1: Or in a steamy way.
0: Oh, in a steamy
1: way. Safer on air, but steamy.
0: Okay.
1: Are you ready, Carrie?
0: Yep.
1: Okay. Let's do the first.
2: What was that?
0: Did you fart? No, it was the zipper. Oh, my God. Tell me farted in a steamy.
1: That's the zipper.
2: A clean one.
0: You farted in a steamy. In your own little hot box.
1: I promise it was the zipper.
0: You hot boxed yourself.
1: I promise it was the zipper.
0: Oh, yeah.
1: Okay. Leroy, hit the sting.
3: Oh, steamy chat.
1: I lost my chapstick, and you won't believe where I found it.
0: Up Tommy's butt.
1: That was good. Play the sting.
3: Oh, steamy chat.
0: Does that mean my chapstick's right off?
1: Yes.
0: Okay, stop farting in there.
1: Sorry, I keep playing with the zip because it's so hot. And the steam thing's right up my anus. And it's really cooking me in a way that I was not expecting.
0: I think it's cooking your brain as well. Can we go to, we got enough calls coming 13, through. 131060.
1: Give us a call if you want to be part of.
3: Oh, steamy chat.
1: And someone fix my butthole, please.
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0: Are you ready to have some steamy chat?
1: I am.
0: Okay.
2: Oh, steamy chat.
0: The doctor said if I wanted to clear up, all I need to do is...
1: I'll leave that to you to figure out.
0: That's what the doctor... What a doctor. Doctor, how do I make this clear up? I'll leave that for you to figure out.
3: Okay, you got yourself in this mess. Yeah. You get yourself out of it.
0: Still good for the bulk billing on that one, Doc?
3: Give Monica some cash.
0: Monica, have $30.
3: Now, Jai. Hey, Jai.
4: Yeah, hello. How are you?
3: What are you up to at the moment, Jai?
4: Just driving a truck at the moment.
0: Oh,
3: driving a tractor.
0: That's hot.
3: Yeah, it's hot.
0: That's hot.
3: Hotter than you in a steam room, that's for sure.
4: Yeah, definitely. It's a bit steamy in there.
0: Jai, when's... That's fair. If you farted and caused cabin, that'll happen. Jai,
3: have
0: when...
3: Have you farted in there yet?
0: No, I haven't, not yet.
3: You said it was hang on, zip, just, but...
0: Hey, Jai, when is the last time you participated in some steamy chat?
4: Not too long ago, actually.
0: Oh, okay.
3: Who was that with, Jai?
4: Just a friend, a bit old steamy.
0: Oh, yeah. Jai, are you ready?
4: Yep, let's go.
0: Let's play.
2: Oh, steamy chat.
0: I think I'd be happier if only I had a bigger...
4: I think you'd be happier if you have a bigger sausage on you.
0: Okay.
3: You can do better than that, Jai.
0: I think I was expecting more creativity.
3: Yeah,
0: but I'm about to pass out from this, by the way.
3: Jai, have a little think.
0: Okay.
3: Have a moment.
0: Yeah. Have a moment.
3: Give it to you again. Be like, we're not just talking size, you know, like think of something funny.
0: Yeah. Okay, Jai, are you ready?
3: Ready, Jai?
4: Yeah, let's go. Let's do
0: okay. I think I'd be happier if I just had a bigger...
3: Tractor?
4: I think you'd be happier if you had a bigger third leg and you'd be happier.
0: Third leg, we've gone with a different version of sausage.
3: You did ask for steamy chat.
0: Jai, $12. Well done.
3: Oh, Kelly.
0: It took that long to go from sausage to third leg.
3: Kelly.
5: I would hate to see their relationship if that's how they talk steamy to people.
0: Well, he said they were friends and I'm starting to look at
3: maybe
0: why. Hey, Kelly, you sound like you're equipped.
5: Very equipped.
0: Oh,
5: I'm old.
0: No, you don't sound old, Kelly.
5: Oh, thank you. Yeah. Thank you, sweetheart. Thank you.
0: No worries. Mind you, I'm a little dizzy from the heat, so I don't know if I can be trusted for anything.
3: You've
0: I'm
3: now
0: saying.
3: Got sweat.
6: On the forehead.
3: I need to post these pics of what you look like. Honestly, this is going to ruin your love life.
0: Kelly, have you ever had a steaming hot pipe fed right up your bum and just had a kettle put on the other end? Because that's what's happening to me at the moment. Anyway, sorry, Kelly, I'll focus.
5: Yes, focus.
0: Kelly,
5: focus.
0: Are you ready to play?
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8: Hi, it's Vanessa Gibson with a sports flash for Power Call. Working in all conditions to keep your power connected. The Lions coach says he's learnt a lot from being beaten by Sydney in their last two matchups. Brisbane sitting eighth on the ladder after a patchy start to the season and is coming off the bye. Chris Fagan will face some selection headaches as a number of players return from injury.
9: I expect over the next 2 weeks that a lot of players will become available. So the challenge then to be how many of those guys do you put in all at once? I'm hoping they're sort of spread out a little bit over the weeks. But anyway, it's good to have that problem.
8: And at the World Cup, Matthew Matthew Lecky has been ruled out of the Socceroos squad for Friday's match against Paraguay due to a hamstring injury, while Jason Guerrier has put an appeal to school principals and bosses around Australia ahead of the clash on Friday.
6: Yeah, let them watch it. Like, if, you know, they can wheel some TVs into classrooms. I don't know, I think they've all got iPads anyway, so just chuck it on the iPad. Like, yeah, bosses, if you can let your employees watch.
8: And that's the latest in sport for Powercore. Before bad weather hits, be prepared and sign up for SMS outage alerts at powercore.com.au.
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22: Your four-day forecast for Western Victoria. Partly cloudy tonight with a slight chance of a shower and light winds down to a low of 6 degrees. For Thursday, cloudy with a slight chance of a shower and a chance of morning fog with light winds. For Friday, partly cloudy, the chance of morning fog and light winds and a top of 14. And Saturday, cloud clearing with light winds becoming easterly 15 to 20 k's during the evening and a top of 14. Tops tomorrow of 14 for Hamilton, Portland and the coast and 15 for Casterton.
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0: side. Oh, wait, wow. An impromptu performance from one of our absolute favourites as she has her new album out now. Oh, I don't like introducing you like that. I love you too much, Lizzo.
1: Doesn't it feel good to see?
0: Yes, so good to have you back on the show, Lizzo. And I love this. I love so much about this album. And because, and you've talked a lot about this, reclaiming the word for women.
1: Yes. Everybody knows I'm 100% that. So I'm the best person to reclaim it. Like, it's never, ever been like a negative term for me. It's always been kind of a term of endearment, a term of empowerment. So I thought it was, you know, only right that I named the album that.
2: Yeah. Why wouldn't you?
0: I love, I mean, Sam, Meredith Brooks, Missy Elliott, but sampling in Don't Make Me Love You, to have Bon Jovi's Living on a Prayer and Tina's Simply the Best. Oh, genius, Lizzo. Love it.
1: Thank you. That was not intentional. I wrote the song and I thought the was really beautiful. And then, like, when it was time, like, to really talk about the song and like what samples it contained, a musicologist was like, hey, you know, this is Tina and this is Bon Jovi. And I said, well, it's only right to go to them and clear the sample with them. So I did. And I'm so honored that they cleared that for me, because the song is incredible. And honestly, it wouldn't be the same without it.
0: No. It's incredible.
2: Now, Lizzo, what you just did then was incredible. That your voice is so beautiful. And the way we started this interview with you just punching out a bit of karaoke and is going straight into something we're doing. Now, the beautiful Fifi Box over here. Fifi Box, one night only. We're going to be singing karaoke songs. And then you just come on and started singing. And obviously, you heard her sing. Have you got any tips for her, please?
1: I don't. I mean, if you can sing for 4 hours straight for free, I don't think you're a diva now.
3: I think
1: you could go on a world tour.
2: Now, we're at the plenary, which, like, tickets have gone out to our audience that listen to us, and they're pretty much sold out. Like, people are coming from everywhere. There's thousands
0: of
2: people.
0: Have to put on another show.
2: Whitney Houston's performed here. Oprah. Michelle Obama's been there. Bob Dylan. Like, this is going to be huge.
1: Wow, when are you dropping the album?
0: I know. Well,
3: No, don't give her that, Lizzo.
0: Lizzo, it's funny that you...
1: Y'all hyping this concert up. Y'all hyping our girl up right now, okay?
2: One night only.
0: And in the same way that you had to get permission from Bon Jovi and Tina Turner, I won't lie, in my 4 hours of karaoke 2 weeks ago, I did belt out some Lizzo. So if I've got permission to sing...
1: That makes me happy. Oh, good. That's a good one.
0: Yes. Can I say, the other thing I'm loving at the moment, now, I'm a very big Office fan. Michael Scott, my favourite character of all time. I didn't think anyone could sing Baby Back Ribs better than him. But when you released that song last week for Chili's Baby Back Ribs.
2: I want my baby back, baby back.
1: Yes, baby. Chili's, I want my baby back ribs. Chili's baby.
2: I got my baby back, baby back, baby back. I got my baby back, baby back.
1: You guys have Chili's?
0: No, we don't.
2: Now, when you did that ad, I've watched the ad and it is brilliant. Do you get free ribs forever?
1: I honestly deserve like a Chili's card.
0: Yes. I haven't got.
1: On the contrary, I went to Chili's, my local Chili's, and I bought baby back ribs for everyone in the restaurant.
2: Oh, that's awesome.
1: Yeah, I was like, ribs on me.
2: Baby back, ribs on me.
1: Every time there's like a Chili's mukbang on TikTok, the comments are always like, I wish I lived in America for the cheese pool alone.
3: Now, Lizzo, I've got to ask I'm a stand-up comedian. Seeing you on the roast of Kevin Hart the other week, unbelievable. What made you sign up to that? And great job, by the way.
1: You know, Kevin is he's a business partner of mine, and he's a good friend. And when they told me I was going to surprise him, he had no idea. I was like, oh, this is going to be so fun.
0: It was. You absolutely nailed it.
1: Thank you.
2: Now, I've seen you on stage drink some tequila. Now, Fifi Box. She doesn't really drink, but I'm saying we've got a thing over here called a fire engine, which is like a kid's drink, but it's got vodka in it, and it's vodka raspberry. And I want her to have a couple before she goes on. Do you think that's a good idea?
1: Wait, so drink before you go on stage?
2: Yeah.
1: I used to drink before shows, and it's not good for the vocal cords, honey.
0: But I agree.
1: Confident.
3: It is good for confidence. Well, I think she needs more confidence than...
0: Yes. No one could shine more than you, though, Lizzo. We are just wrapped. We're playing your music. Your album has dropped. We are loving it. More music from you, Lizzo. And if I add any more nights to my...
2: My one night only.
0: I'd love to have you featured.
1: You can't add more nights to a one night only.
3: Thank you.
2: Yes.
4: Thank you.
3: You heard it from
1: Lizzo. Love you guys.
0: Thank you so much.
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8: Hey, want to hear a joke? Why did the whale blush? Because it saw the ocean's bottom. I thought of that one myself, you know. But this is no joke.

0: Whitney, that's quite, those are juggernauts.
1: And Adele, I want to throw in
0: I would think more like, is Sweet Caroline big?
2: Yes.
0: Sweet Caroline. And get the crowd going.
2: Yes.
0: Something easy, breezy like that to start with, and then move on to Celine and Whitney.
1: Yeah, okay.
0: Get the crowd inside first.
1: Great tip. I'm also asking for pyro. I want one of those firewalls. What do you boys have at the Sphere?
0: Pretty much anything you can dream up in your brain, because you're surrounded by LED, where you can basically take the audience
3: somewhere else. Yeah.
0: Anywhere you want to take them. Mm. If you have the budget to animate it, to hire the people to create the content, you can take the audience anywhere, and that's basically what we're doing.
1: I'm going to need that LED.
3: Yeah,
1: what Kevin said.
3: Sorry. Kevin, you're giving her. We actually have to lock the door so no one runs out when she sings. So we don't want any part. I'm going to put you on the spot here, Faith. Bit of Macy Gray. Like, she loves, she thinks she can nail Macy Gray. One time only for Kevin.
1: Close your eyes, Kevin, because you're going to think Macy Gray's in the room. Ready?
4: She had to say goodbye and I choke. I try to walk away and I stumble. Though I try to hide it, it's clear. My heart crumbles when you are not near. Goodbye and I choke. I try to walk away and I stumble.
3: Well done.
1: Thank you.
3: What'd you think?
0: That's not bad.
1: Yeah.
0: I like how you really got into the character.
1: There we go.
0: Yeah, it's a very distinctive voice.
1: It is very mad.
2: Hers or Macy's?
1: Got another one for you, Kevin. How about this at the plenary Fifi Box, one and only?
4: I don't care who you are, where you're from. Don't care what you do, as long as you love me.
0: That's a good go-to.
1: Yeah, that's good.
3: I think Kevin wanted to say, hey, if you want to come over to the Sphere and join us on stage, you just nailed that.
1: Well, I would love to head over, Kevin. My people will be in touch with your people and we can set something up.
0: Hey, and we've got about a half a dozen Aussies on our crew. They'd make you right. You guys feel right at home.
3: There we go.
0: Our production manager, stage manager, like a lot of people in our crew are from Australia.
1: That sounds like an invitation.
2: It does. Well, Kevin, the Backstreet Boys are back with their latest single, Bottle Up, from Paw Patrol, the Dino movie, out 17th of September. We cannot wait for that.
3: Good luck to your son graduating tomorrow, bro.
0: Oh, thank you. Appreciate it.
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0: Number 5 in the Hot Hits Hot 7 at 7. Alex Warren and Fever Dream coming up. Frankenstein Rabbits.
1: What?
2: Straight to the source. Hot off the press. The Hot Hits with Nick and Lauren.
3: Blackpink's Lisa has revealed that she actually changed her name at age 13 thanks to a fortune teller.
0: Whoa.
3: Yes.
0: What was it?
3: Well, Lisa was born Pranpriya Manol, but it wasn't until she was 13 years old that she legally changed her first name to Lalisa, which translates to one who is praised in her native tongue.
0: Lalisa. Wow.
3: Yeah. Although she eventually shortened it professionally, the initial name change came at the behest of a fortune teller. She told Vanity Fair, "I don't know about the culture here, but in Thailand, it's fun to go and see a fortune teller, darling, let me tell you. I love seeing psychic.
0: My favourite thing."
3: The trip came after she had auditioned to join South Korean talent agency and record label YG Entertainment. Mm-hmm. And and Lisa asked a fortune teller for guidance. And the woman suggested Lisa change her name to something more auspicious. And she recalled saying, "You know what? I'll do anything."
0: Auspicious, you say?
3: Auspicious.
0: Do we feel like Lisa is auspicious?
3: Mm.
0: How many auspices do you find around Lisa?
3: Not a ton.
0: Thank Bailey. Right. Next story.
3: Kylie Minogue.
0: Who?
3: She's been seen filming a new movie. It's called Tangled Up in Blue in the Welsh seaside town of Porthcawl. Probably not how you say it. It's probably like that.
0: Holy
3: Jesus. No, they do, though.
0: Is that Welsh?
3: Welsh. They have their own, like, accent and language.
0: I love watching videos of people speaking Welsh.
3: That one town. Have you seen?
0: Oh, it's like, yeah, it's like 75 letters long.
3: Yeah. She's filming this alongside Quentin Tarantino.
0: What the? This woman and her side quests.
3: I know. They were spotted laughing and holding hands while filming a post-funeral scene, okay, while shooting the movie. The filmmaker is Jamie Adams. So it's not even a Tarantino film. He's just in it.
0: As an actor?
3: Yeah.
0: Is that usual for him?
3: Not really. He does a cameo in his own films, but he's not like a...
0: Bizarre.
4: I think he works on other films. Though.
3: Yeah.
0: Oh, but he's like not a producer.
3: Yeah, he could be producing.
0: Well, because famously he only wants to direct 10 films, right?
3: Yes, but then he keeps having loopholes. Like now he's saying that Kill Bill Volume 1 and 2 are one. Things like that. He's so that he's trying to...
0: And he can just produce a million films as well, where he's really the director. Like, you're not going to say no to advice from Tarantino.
3: Yeah, but he wouldn't be directing every day.
0: What's the difference between a director and a producer?
3: A director is on there going, "Now, when you come on here, I'd love for you to step up and kiss him like this." Mm. They're directing the scenes, whereas a producer is like getting it all, like what Karen does for us, behind the scenes stuff.
0: Send emails.
4: Yeah, emails and make coffees. Yeah.
3: Getting, you know, casting stuff, all that jazz.
0: Who's Karen cast?
3: Our interviews.
0: A fishing line. Yeah.
4: there was something like that, yeah.
3: You'd be a great fisherman.
4: I'm an awful fisherman.
3: Are you a fish of them?
4: I am not a fish of them. I just cannot catch fish.
3: It is sad catching a fish, but it's kind of fun.
0: Oh, it's great fun.
4: Oh, it's great.
3: Yeah.
0: Except if you're on a trawler in Fiji for 8 hours with your brother-in-law who wants to show his macho by catching the only fish of the day. That's not fun.
3: That's not fun.
0: No.
3: It does turn into a competition.
0: Absolutely.
3: Charlie XCX and Madonna were seated next to each other at the Saint Laurent Menswear Spring Summer 2027 fashion show.
0: Yeah.
3: Footage emerged of Charlie and Madonna smoking cigarettes.
0: What?
3: And chatting with other stars in attendance, such as actor Connor Story, who we love.
0: He loves a dart.
3: Oh, does he?
0: Every pap shot I've seen of him, dart in hand.
3: He's a dart guy.
0: Smoking bad.
3: Think of not only your lungs, but the stench of you. Smoking bad.
0: And on that note...
3: Back in May, fans speculated that Madonna and Charlie were at odds because Madonna had responded to Charlie declaring that the dance floor is dead, do you remember, on her rock music single?
0: Yeah, that's right.
3: And then Madonna said, "If your dance floor feels dead, maybe you're playing the wrong music." But they're sitting next to each other at the fashion show.
0: It's all just fun and games, guys. It's all just shenanigans.
3: Yes.
0: Smoking bad.
3: Smoking terrible.
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0: Human from Justin Bieber, Hot Hits, Hot 7 at 7 is done because that was the biggest song.
1: Huge.
0: Huge news for you today.
1: Oh my gosh. Guys, everyone relax. Elizabeth Banks, who I adore, she is going to be playing Miss Frizzle in the live action Magic School Bus.
2: Please let this be a normal field trip. With a friend? No way! Cruising on
1: down Main Street, you're relaxed and feeling good. It's so exciting.
0: That's awesome.
1: Now, I just wonder what adventure they're going to go on. Because I hope it's the human body. Right?
0: Oh, yes, yes,
1: unless
0: yes.
1: It's unless it's many different ones like they do, maybe they go, yeah, because they've got to go in somewhere and come out the other end, and that's human body. But I'd love to know. Maybe it's going to be human body part as one part, and then it'll be space as another part, and then an undersea thing. Or will it just be the classroom?
0: Wait, so will it be a TV show?
1: No, it's a movie.
0: Movie.
1: I think. Yep. Movie. Yep.
0: This is research in action.
1: Have you guys ever watched it?
0: Nope.
3: I remember watching bits as a child, yes.
0: I remember the shorts, but I was never interested in it. I was more interested in Arthur.
1: I loved Arthur.
0: Yeah. Arthur was great. I should redo Arthur. Every day when you're walking down the street.
1: That's not how.
0: The people that you meet and get along with each other. Listen to your heart.
3: That's the one. I'm not sure about the accent.
1: What about, no, you can't do the accent. What about Hey Arnold?
0: Yeah, I liked Hey Arnold.
1: Hey Arnold.
0: Cat Dog.
1: Cat Dog.
0: Cat Dog.
3: Good. Yeah.
1: Cat Dog.
3: Good.
1: Were you guys ever a fan of Cow Chicken? Cow and Chicken, it was Cartoon Network.
0: Not across its work.
3: No, not across its work. I didn't have pay TV.
0: Y'all watch Tracy McBean?
3: Yeah, Tracy McBean.
1: No.
0: The famous inventor.
1: Angela Anaconda?
0: Of course.
3: Yes, yeah, yeah.
0: Nanette Manoir.
1: Freaking me out a little bit.
3: Soup opera?
0: Second. And what was our fun fact about soup opera? They only made like 24 episodes.
3: Yeah, there was, I don't know. They only made 26 episodes. There was only two seasons of 13. Maybe.
0: And it was French.
1: And I always thought it was the same episode over and over again.
0: No, it was always a different fruit.
1: Oh, your worst nightmare.
0: Personal nightmare.
1: Scary for that show. The Hot Hits with Nick and Lauren.
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16: Nick and Lauren.
17: All right, we're going to ticket blitz and Santa Spyro tickets.
15: Yeah, but you have to register.
17: Yeah, thehothits.com.au. I would do it in the next 4 to 5 minutes.
15: Yes. Massive news, everyone.
17: Yeah, huge. Ready?
15: Adele is said to be recording new music in London.
17: Finally.
15: 2 years after she took a big break. She's done with Vegas.
17: 2 years.
15: Isn't she?
17: Yeah, Vegas is done.
15: So, she has come back to her hometown to work on music. She last released new music in 2021 with her album titled 30, which featured one of my favourite Adele songs, Easy On Me. Honestly, that song speaks to my soul.
17: It's just a perfect song. Was this the first single?
15: Yes.
17: Yeah.
15: Yep.
17: I remember when this came out. I remember exactly where I was. I was driving in Wyong on the Central Coast.
15: Really?
17: And I was doing that because it was the first time we were allowed out of the house for reasons.
15: Wow, lucky you.
17: For no reason.
15: Because I lived in Melbourne and I remember crying to this in the shower.
17: Forgot
15: because I wasn't allowed to leave my house.
17: Forgot that we don't mention the time.
15: So it was nice that you're on a little road trip.
17: No, it wasn't a road trip.
15: That
17: we did an outside broadcast.
15: I could go 5 kilometres in my home for an outdoor coffee and meet up with one friend if I felt like it. But actually, I just had to go home again and cry. So I hope you enjoyed your road trip.
17: I'm not laughing at you. I'm just laughing at the junk stuff here. Wasn't a road trip. We decided that we would do an outside brawl.
15: That was nice. You got to have friends.
17: You had friends? Speedy decided we should do all of our shifts on the radio that week from the car.
14: That's a very Speedy idea. It's a guy we used to work with.
17: We still work with.
14: Yeah,
17: runs Perth operation.
14: That's very true. That is a very Speedy idea.
17: Yeah. So we.
14: Well, it's funny.
15: Did you have a permit to be in that car and drive on the road?
17: Well, the whole point was you didn't need one anymore at that point. But then it went back the other way.
15: Eventually. And I was happy about it. I was really happy.
17: You should see the furrowed brow.
15: And my.
17: To my north, presently, Australia. Right, cool.
15: Anyway, it does coming back.
17: New music. Can't wait for that one. Hopefully no global pandemic shuts down cities.
15: God, please.
17: Oh, it's Dan Andrews. Hope he's well. Tobias,
15: I do hope
17: stay with me through the night on the hot hits.

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0: point of view, KLP, the Sydney DJ and producer, behind that awesome rework of tonight's local list. Yes. So much fun, man.
1: I can't really think because I'm full. I'm full of Whopper and I'm full of ice cream.
0: Well, I had a really cheap joke in there, but I'm not going to do it.
2: Yeah. I think I'll put two and two together.
0: Be like, well,
3: what's
0: and,
3: his
0: and,
3: name?
0: And also... That's
2: Whopper
0: better than what
2: and
0: I
2: had.
0: Full.
2: A burger.
1: And a burger.
0: That's what I had.
2: That's what you were going to say.
0: Yeah. Yeah. Like, and you had a burger.
4: Oh, I thought you were going to say I'm full of pus.
0: What?
1: Because of my pimple. Thank you, Bailey. Yes.
0: Actually, and not to point out, but you also have a corresponding pimple.
4: I do. I always have pimples.
1: We've almost got, they're like matching, like mine's over this side.
4: Yours a bit more like, I can't say that.
1: Mine's in a mood. Mine's angry. She's an angry pimple.
4: You know when you like move and your blood rate goes up, it makes them bigger. Because like the blood, doesn't the blood go to it?
0: Is this an impromptu Bailey's Corner?
4: I thought this was a known thing. Maybe I'm wrong. Now I'm thinking if you didn't...
1: Wouldn't it be like if you're hanging upside down? Because all the blood would be rushing to your head.
4: Your brain's going to your head all the time.
1: Wow. It makes sense because when I was at home, it wasn't too bad. And I thought maybe I didn't need to cancel the photos. And then I got here and Nick was like, whoa, that's a pimple.
0: Which I do apologise for.
1: No. I
0: did not need to be pointed out.
1: No, I'm fine.
0: There's a note of insecurity. For anyone who needs context on what we're talking about, Lauren has a pimple. Bailey has a corresponding one. Bailey, in his corner, had Uber Eats Hungry Jack's delivered.
4: Yes.
0: Is it doing a special? And we've just had some burgers and some storms.
4: Storms.
1: That was
4: my
1: first storm.
4: Wow.
2: Thoughts on the storm?
1: Quite good. Yeah. I would like more sauce, or do you have to add sauce?
4: I think there's an option to add sauce at a small fee.
0: Add what you want. You know what I'm loving from Hungry Jack's? Not an ad. Those nice drinks that I keep getting. The like ones where they put like the ice cream in with the soft drink.
1: Like a spider.
4: Oh, like a spider. Yeah, yeah. A float. Yeah.
0: Do you guys remember the Fanta spider drink you could get from the service station?
1: No.
0: Did it drop
1: ice cream in it?
0: It was like a creaming soda Fanta and like an orange one, but it had like a milky thing to it.
1: I thought it was called creamy soda for my
4: creaming soda?
1: Life.
4: Creaming soda, yeah.
1: No, creamy. Oh, I thought it was creamy.
4: Weird. That's a weird word.
1: Creamy soda.
0: Till when?
1: About 2 years ago. And I'm not joking. Creamy soda.
4: Other fast food outlets have done that as well.
0: done a spider. No, we don't talk about this tonight. Right, it's Hungry.
1: Not on Hungry Jack's night. Yeah.
0: Jack's night.
4: What about Cotty's?
1: Cotty's Cordial?
4: Cotty's Coffee.
1: Cotty's Coffee?
0: What? Oh, Cotty!
4: Yeah.
0: Cotty Coffee!
1: Yeah. What's Cotty Coffee?
2: It's a shop down the road.
4: I shared them an Asian drink place, coffee place, and they downloaded the app.
0: That's and you get like $3 drinks. Yeah. Like $3 matcha. Crazy. Anyway, we're dragging it out here.
1: Okay, I'm sure the people of Adelaide will care about that.
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0: 3 songs in a row that all have something in common. Tonight's is a very, very fun one. Close to the hearts of many in the room.
1: Yeah.
0: Tomorrow, pre-orders for GTA 6 go live, people!
1: Now, what do you get with the pre-order?
0: You get the game when it comes out.
1: Yeah, but what is the incentive to pre-ordering it?
0: Cheaper, producer Bailey?
4: Not cheaper. Is my mic on?
0: Yeah.
4: Oh, I think there's like digital products you get when you pre-order in the game that you'll get.
1: Extra things.
4: Extra things.
0: Awesome.
4: Add-ons, little skins maybe, I don't know.
0: Now, have we all played it?
1: I played it back in the day.
0: Bits and bobs. I only played it for the first time during, I'm going to mention it again. 2020.
4: Oof.
0: Played it for the first time. Moving on. Now, what I thought we'd do to celebrate GTA 6 going on sale tomorrow. It comes out in November, is that right? October, November?
2: November.
1: Gee, that'll be here before we know it.
2: 19th of November, I think.
0: I thought we could turn the radio station for the next 15 minutes in the 3-for-all into one of the radio stations from GTA 5.
1: Really?
4: This is good, but this also not good.
0: Why?
4: Because they infamously don't pay the people a lot of money that they're using the songs for in the radio.
0: Oh, I did not know that.
4: They pay them
1: were you in the
4: hundreds
1: meeting?
4: Hundreds of dollars only.
1: But are they doing, but is it, okay.
4: No, there's been some offers that got leaked and then they rejected it because it's like, these are big bands.
0: Jesus. Well, we're going to pay them royalties.
4: Yeah, full royalties.
0: As we turn ourselves right now into...
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0: Yep, turn this on when you knock down a bloody light pole.
1: Slow down.
0: Steal a handbag, whatever you want to do.
1: I play, all I do is drive around the streets very well.
0: And you stop at the red light?
1: I do.
0: That's my girl.
1: Yep.
0: It's hosted by Cara Delevingne in the game. She hosts Nonstop Pop.
1: Oh.
0: But tonight you get us instead. One of my favourite songs from that station, one of Robin's best, with Every Heartbeat, starts our 3-for-all. 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
3: Now, I came strolling into the office today with a great phoner idea, and then Nick turned to me and he said, tonight on the show we're doing, what's your favourite Bicky?
0: That's right.
3: Biscuit.
0: It's a Hot Hits heat map. We want to get you on 131060, and the only question you need to answer is, what's your favourite biscuit?
3: And you asked me when I walked in, you said, well, what's your favourite biscuit? I said, sweet or savoury. You said, it doesn't matter. I said, without thinking, this is how much I love them, and I don't eat them enough because I will eat at the whole box of Cheds.
0: And then I thought I didn't think of Cheds.
3: Cheds are just so delicious.
0: The reason we're doing this is because Canstar have surveyed 2,390 Australians. You happy with that sample size?
3: Just.
0: I think we've got to add to, that's why we've got to add to it on 131060. Yeah. They have revealed that the Scotch Finger has taken out the top spots.
3: Scotch Finger. I mean, I do love me a Scotch Finger.
0: Not bad. So, Cheds for you. May Cheds. I raise you?
3: Yeah.
0: Two salty wafers with a layer of lemon cream in the middle, otherwise known as the lemon crisp.
3: Yeah! You hate fruit.
0: Mate, have you had a lemon crisp?
3: What is a lemon crisp?
0: Salty wafer, lemon cream in the middle.
3: Is it
0: delicious?
3: Is it Arnott's?
0: It's an Arnott's product. Sure, you can get some knockoff brand ones as well.
3: Okay. Sweet biscuits, I think for me, I do love. Oh, I'm just not really a sweet tooth. I like,
0: Let's get some inspiration from Zach, shall we? Zach, what's your favourite biscuit?
4: Absolutely Tim Tam.
3: Tim Tam. I mean, honestly. Yeah.
0: Smart man.
3: It's just, it's straight to the point. Yep. I think in terms of sweet, I would go Tim Tam as my favourite. Yeah.
4: Yeah, it has to be the best thing in the world, surely.
3: I agree. And would you like a double coated or an original or a caramel? What are you feeling, Zach?
4: More of just the original. You know, you can't beat the original.
0: I agree.
3: So true.
0: Stop reinventing the wheel. What was that red velvet one they made?
3: Oh, yeah.
0: Dreadful stuff.
3: Dreadful stuff, says the lemon crisp man.
0: Mate, I need some lemon crisp, people. 131060 is the number. We are doing a Hot Hits heat map. Let us know, what is your favourite biscuit?
3: Sweet or not?
0: We are not. I know that this is a very rudimentary phone topic to do on national radio.
3: Yeah.
0: However, I think it's important, and I think the people surveyed by Canstar have it wrong.
3: Yeah, well,
0: Scotchy's fine.
3: But it's a bit basic.
0: Favourite 131060.
3: I mean, chocolate teddy bears, better than a Scotch Finger.
0: No, I disagree with that one.
3: Are you serious? Chocolate, like the big chalky teddy bears.
0: Can you get big teddy bears?
3: Yeah, you know the big chalky teddy bears. And they're the same as the regular teddy bears, but they're covered in chocolate.
0: Not across their work.
3: Oh, you must be.
0: 131060, what is your favourite biscuit? Yes, we're asking this on The Hot Hits with Nick and Lauren.
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1: In celebration of the night that was, it's the Hot Hits Awards ceremony.
0: Well, oh, well, oh, well. We are suited up and ready to roll.
2: Yes, we are.
0: Hot Hits Awards. We'll award for something to happen in on or around the show. Lauren Barry has the first award of the evening.
2: Well, we gave away our final Sienna Spiro tickets this evening.
0: We've had so many tickets to give away.
2: So many. It's
0: finally
2: insane.
0: Expired.
2: And we finished with a little ticket blitz. And Abby was our final winner. And I want to give her my Sienna Spiro fan award.
0: Beautifully said. Here's how she reacted.
2: Abby!
3: Oh, my God.
2: Abby? Hi!
4: Oh, hello!
0: Hi!
2: Are you all right? You're a big Sienna fan?
3: I am.
2: Aww.
0: What a sweetie.
2: God bless her. She's going to have the best time.
0: That's the best part about this job.
2: It is.
0: Making people's musical experiences come true.
2: Yeah.
0: It's beautiful.
2: Yep.
0: Now, I've got to hand out an award.
2: Is it to my pimple?
0: Here on the program. How'd you guess?
2: Is it actually?
0: Yes.
2: Oh, no!
0: I was going to say, Lauren is sporting one of the all-timers today. Like, she did tell us. She said, I got a big pimple on my head. It's smack bullseye in the middle. And she's juicy as hell.
2: I might actually have to pop this one.
0: How long do you think it's going to take to get ripened, though?
2: I'm going to put a pimple patch on the second I get home.
0: Yeah. What does that actually do?
2: It's got like hyaluronic acid in it.
0: Oh, yeah.
2: And keeps it clean.
0: Keeps it clean.
2: You know?
0: Right. Does it like speed up?
2: Yeah, it does. Honestly, there was one on my cheek recently that, God, I mastered the art of that pimple. I made that pimple. And I said, pimple, I'm not having this. And I don't think that this one's going to have the same attitude as that cheek pimple because it's quite aggressive.
0: They do have individual personalities, don't they?
2: Oh, my God, pimples, they absolutely do. Often. This pimple is in a mood.
0: Yeah, man.
2: I don't know what's happened to piss
0: spicy.
2: It off.
0: Spicy.
2: But this pimple be angry.
0: Yeah. Kato, you got an award for tonight?
5: I hadn't really thought about it. You put me on the spot. I'm going to... Nah, not really.
0: Cool. Nah. Amy Shark's on tomorrow.
2: Yay!
0: Rainy music coming out. Actually, is that tomorrow or is it Bella Kay?
5: No, it's Bella Kay tomorrow.
0: Ah, cool. Well, yeah. There'll be an artist on the show tomorrow.
2: Amy as well.
0: Amy, I don't know.
5: Amy's not on the show tomorrow.
0: Okay, Amy's not on the show tomorrow.
2: Tomorrow's Thursday.
5: Yeah, she's not in our log.
0: Off-air meeting. Talk to you tomorrow. Bye.
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21: Your four-day forecast for Western Victoria. Partly cloudy tonight with a slight chance of a shower and light winds down to a low of 6 degrees. For Thursday, cloudy with a slight chance of a shower and a chance of morning fog with light winds. For Friday, partly cloudy, the chance of morning fog and light winds and a top of 14. And Saturday, cloud clearing with light winds becoming easterly 15 to 20 k's during the evening and a top of 14. Tops tomorrow of 14 for Hamilton, Portland and the coast and 15 for Casterton.
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12: Your 4-day forecast for Western Victoria. Partly cloudy tonight with a slight chance of a shower and light winds down to a low of 6 degrees. For Thursday, cloudy with a slight chance of a shower and a chance of morning fog with light winds. For Friday, partly cloudy, the chance of morning fog and light winds and a top of 14. And Saturday, cloud clearing with light winds becoming easterly 15 to 20 k's during the evening and a top of 14. Tops tomorrow of 14 for Hamilton, Portland and the coast and 15 for Casterton.
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12: It's 11 degrees.
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6: Your four-day forecast for Western Victoria. The possibility of fog this morning with a cloudy day ahead, slight chance of a shower and light winds. Tomorrow, another foggy start, partly cloudy and 14. For the weekend on Saturday, cloud clearing in 14. And on Sunday, a mostly sunny day with a top of 15 degrees. Casterton expecting a max of 15 today. Hamilton, Portland and the coast a top of 14.
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6: Your 4-day forecast for Western Victoria. The possibility of fog this morning with a cloudy day ahead, slight chance of a shower and light winds. Tomorrow, another foggy start, partly cloudy and 14. For the weekend on Saturday, cloud clearing in 14, and on Sunday, a mostly sunny day with a top of 15 degrees. Casterton expecting a max of 15 today, Hamilton, Portland and the coast a top of 14.
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9: 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On the other side of this, Derulo, let's have a chat to him.
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0: 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Fifi, Feb and Nick's happy hour. You are welcome. 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Mix
1: FM. How good is this? It's a special happy hour tonight for your Wednesday evening across Australia with Fifi, Feb and Nick backstage. Fee about to perform the plenary karaoke hits, joined by superstar celebrity friends. If you want to catch up on all the action, Fifi, Feb and Nick on the socials. How good is this, though?
2: Jason Derulo, welcome back to Fifi, Feb and Nick. Now, Jason, you are without doubt, whenever we interview any superstars like yourself around the world, you always have the best setup for your Zoom. That backdrop is outstanding.
3: Oh, thank you so much. I appreciate that. No, you're doing a great job. No.
2: I love good. It. Where are you? Are you? You're at home?
3: I am home, yes.
2: That's a great room you've got there.
3: Thank you. Yes, I got a pool table, a little bar vibe. But the wall is I like this wall because it's real. So, you know, when I walk outside of my room, you kind of get like a sense of earth and greenery.
4: Pretty much got a nightclub in his house. He's got the pool table, the bar, and then when he walks out, he's like, I'm outside. It's perfect.
2: Now, Jason, we are so excited because you're coming back. You're bringing your The Last Dance World Tour to Australia this September. Go to teglive.com.au. You've got to get your hands on these tickets. You are a vibe. You are going to go off, and we're just so pumped to have you back down under.
3: I'm so excited to be coming back. I mean, it's been way, way, way too long. You know, Oz has always been one of my favorite places on planet Earth. So every time I come, I had a time of my life, but bringing my show there is even more special. As you can imagine, my show is my baby, you know, so excited to be bringing it to one of my favorite places.
4: Well, I think the last time you were here, I believe, was R&B Fridays Live.
3: That's right.
4: When you rocked
5: that
4: it out.
5: That was awesome.
4: That was sick.
5: Big night.
3: Yeah, no, we had an amazing time there for sure.
2: Now, Chase, it's obviously huge news. You're coming down.
4: Don't bring
2: up your news. TEGLive.com.au is going to melt down today with everyone wanting tickets.
5: So you don't do this. Not to Jason Derulo.
4: He's an actual star.
2: Now, like you, Jason.
5: Oh, no.
2: I doing my own Fifi Box One Night Only show.
5: Oh, but you can't sing, Jace.
3: Incredible. What do you do on the show?
2: I sing, Jason. I sing.
4: Karaoke.
2: So these boys don't think I can sing, and I'm proving them wrong, Jason, because I have a sellout. People were clamoring for tickets. Ooh. I had to turn people away.
4: That's
2: you
4: true.
2: Know what that's like.
3: Wow. Congratulations. That's incredible.
2: Thank you, Jace. And now you sing and dance. What happened the last time I tried to sing, and it was at my birthday party, which was a karaoke night, I passed out. I literally fainted. Have you got any tips for when you're singing on stage and you're dancing? And you're,
4: that was one song in.
2: You're delivering for the people. How do you do it? Because you're fit as anything.
3: Well, make sure you have your electrolytes.
2: Okay. Gatorade.
3: No, so I eat pretty healthy. I try to stay as hydrated as possible. Like between songs, I'm having coconut water. I'm having teas that have honey in it. So it's an energy boost. I'm having caffeine during the show as well. So I stay pretty pumped. I mean, it's a very, very high energy show. I would say one of the highest energy shows in the world. So it takes a lot out of you for sure.
4: And you can sing, bro. Like you can sing. Like she can't sing. That's the whole point.
5: Faye's going to be high energy, low talent.
4: Yes.
5: What do you recommend there?
3: I mean, that's so me. Come on. I'm sure the show is amazing.
2: Well, Jace, I didn't know whether I needed to seek your approval because I am picking my song list, and I won't admit there's two Jason Derulo songs I want to sing. So I'm thinking, in my head, I see you all over me. In my head, you fulfill my destiny. In my head, you'll be screaming. Yeah.
4: We just lost Jason.
5: Wow. He's unfortunately, gone. You can hear that in his ears. Which is a problem.
3: Wow. I would pay good money.
2: Thank you.
3: Not to see that.
5: Oh, yay! Yay!
4: Oh, no. She's going to be great. We're going to be up there. She's actually going to be performing with some of Australia's premier talent who all can sing. So we'll just turn her mic off and then she can think that she is singing. Hey, I did see something about you in the news during the week, Jason, and I loved it. And I'm very scared of sharks. Now, you've got a shark in your living. As you walk into the door, you've got a shark tank. There's a live shark swimming around the floor.
3: Yes. It's a very large tank. I don't know where people got that it's a small tank, but it's actually a very, very large tank. I'm trying to figure out how to better serve aqualife, you know, on a higher level. And this is a way better living situation that they had than before.
2: Whoa. How many sharks have you got?
3: Two.
2: Two sharks.
3: That being said, I'm going forward trying to do what's best for the shark first.
2: Oh, you're so good.
3: Amazing team of people that take care of them, you know, at the highest level.
5: Hey, do you have any boring rooms in your house? Like in my house, there's a room that's got some spare boxes and a spare bed in there. Do you have any, like every one of your rooms seems to be incredible.
3: I don't think I have any boring rooms, if I'm being honest. Every room has like some sort of vibe to it. I think the guest house that... though has some boring rooms in it.
4: Yeah, chuck them in there, and if they annoy you, just chuck them to the sharks. Perfect.
3: Yeah, that way people don't stay too long.
2: Well, James, we are so excited.
4: Yeah,
2: you're coming back to Australia. We love you here. And the Last Dance World Tour will be here this September. For tour details, head to teglive.com.au. And I consider my Fifi Box One Night Only as a warm-up for all your fans. Ooh. They can come and see me first.
3: Ooh, that's an interesting warm-up.
5: Set the bar low. Jason Derulo, thank you.
3: Thank you, guys.
0: Honestly, we're just here to serve up the lols. 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
0: it's Fifi, Fev and Nick's happy hour.
1: It's been a massive happy hour getting ready for you. You're about to kick things off just after the show, the plenary, right across Australia, one of our best venues here. Thousands of people. You've been doing your makeup. You've been doing some vocal exercises. You've had celebrities hang out. How are you feeling?
2: Trying to relax.
4: Cleaning your goggles.
2: Yep.
4: You going to wear them?
2: Far out.
4: You going to wear them on stage?
2: I haven't thought this through. How quickly can I get contact lenses? Prescription.
4: Because you can't wear them on stage.
2: Ah, that's a problem.
4: No one wears glasses on stage. Then you won't be able to see anyone.
2: Won't be able to say the words.
1: Oh, no. Fee's going to be singing right up, face right at the monitor. Sitting down.
5: Hey, please, watch our socials
2: all
5: night.
2: How did we not think that one through?
5: Fifi, right. Fev, Nick, Instagram.
2: No.
5: Oh, Fee, what are you going to do?
20: That's all right, Fee. You've got minutes to sort it out.
4: You'll be right.
5: Hey, after this, the Backstreet Boys, they heard about your one night only. You should sing to them. And also, up next, get some advice for them on how to perform on stage because they do it over in Vegas. They'll join us right after this.
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0: She's going to be up there singing karaoke to all our listeners. We're going to fill it up. Now, you're at the Sphere, and, you know, that's a pretty good place to perform. Got any tips for Fee for us?
1: Do you have your songs picked out ahead of time? You know what your go-tos are?
2: Well, I do,
0: she
2: yes.
0: Have any
2: are you familiar with Celine Dion's It's All Coming Back to Me Now? I also have Whitney's I Will Always Love You. I'm going for the higher range. Like, I'm... You know, you guys at the Sphere, I went to see Adele.
1: Celine and Whitney, that's quite, those are juggernauts.
3: Yeah.
2: Yeah, yeah. And Adele.
1: I would think more like, is Sweet Caroline big?
0: Yes.
1: Sweet Caroline. And bop, bop, bop. And get the crowd going.
0: Yes.
1: That's an easy breezy like that to start with and then move on to Celine and Whitney.
2: Yeah, okay.
1: Get the crowd inside first.
2: Great tip. I'm also asking for pyro. I want one of those firewalls. What do you boys have at the Sphere?
1: Pretty much anything you can dream up in your brain, because you're surrounded by LED where you can basically take the audience
0: somewhere else. Yeah.
1: Anywhere you want to take them.
0: Mm.
1: If you have the budget to animate it, to hire the people to create the content, you can take the audience anywhere, and that's basically what we're doing.
2: I'm going to need that LED.
0: Yeah,
2: what Kevin said.
0: Sorry. Kevin, you're giving her. We actually have to lock the door so no one runs out when she sings. So we don't want any part. I'm going to put you on the spot here, Faith. Bit of Macy Gray. Like, she thinks she can nail Macy Gray. One time only for Kevin.
2: Close your eyes, Kevin, because you're going to think Macy Gray's in the room. Ready?
4: Try to say goodbye and I choke. I try to walk away and I stumble. Though I try to hide it, it's clear. My heart crumbles when you are not near. Goodbye and I choke. I try to walk away and I stumble.
0: Well done.
2: Thank you.
0: What'd you think?
1: That's not bad.
2: Yeah.
1: I like how you really got into the character.
2: There we go.
1: Yeah, it's a very distinctive voice.
2: It is very much.
3: Hers or Macy's?
2: Got another one for you, Kevin. How about this at the plenary Fifi Box one and only?
4: I don't care who you are, where you're from. Don't care what you do, as long as you love me.
1: That's a good go-to.
2: Yeah, that's going to be going to rock out of the
0: Kevin,
2: plenary.
0: I think Kevin wanted to say, hey, if you want to come over to the Sphere and join us on stage, nailed that.
2: Well, I would love to head over, Kevin. My people will be in touch with your people and we can set something up.
1: Hey, and we've got about a half a dozen Aussies on our crew. They'd make you right. You guys feel right at home.
0: There we go.
1: Our production manager, stage manager, like a lot of people in our crew are from Australia.
0: Oh, there you
2: that
0: go,
2: sounds
0: boxing.
2: Like invitation.
3: It does. Well, Kevin, the Backstreet Boys are back with their latest single, Bottle Up, from Paw Patrol, the Dino movie, out 17th of September. We cannot wait for that.
0: Good luck to your son graduating tomorrow, bro.
1: Oh, thank you. Appreciate it. Fifi, Feb, and Nick. Fifi, Feb, and Nick.
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7: Your 4-day forecast for Western Victoria. The possibility of fog this morning with a cloudy day ahead, slight chance of a shower and light winds. Tomorrow, another foggy start, partly cloudy and 14. For the weekend on Saturday, cloud clearing and 14. And on Sunday, a mostly sunny day with a top of 15 degrees. Casterton expecting a max of 15 today. Hamilton, Portland and the coast a top of 14.
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1: We're
0: Hamilton.
1: We're asking on 13 10 60, has a laser cracked your tooth?
2: No, it hasn't cracked anybody's teeth.
1: Because I went to a beautician, as Carrie called them. I think that's correct. And she did a laser thing on my face and said, you've got to keep your mouth closed because this laser will crack a tooth.
2: And we've made a bet. $100 bucks is on the line. I don't think anybody.
1: Tooth we hear from.
2: No, it's not what the deal was. Stop changing it. It was $100. Mm-hmm. I bet that nobody here has had a cracked tooth from a laser.
1: Mm.
2: Brooke, have you had a cracked tooth from a laser?
3: Not from a laser, but funnily enough, my daughter's school called today and she's actually cracked her tooth today eating cheese and crackers.
2: Oh, that's a sad story, but that's not actually what we've asked for, Brooke. We want a cracked tooth from a laser.
1: But, Brooke, is there a chance that maybe your daughter's making up the cheese and crackers and she was getting laser at lunch?
3: Who knows what happens at school?
1: Okay. Thank you, Brooke.
2: $100 is still safely in my wallet.
1: Yeah, but we have had a cracked tooth. G'day, Jess.
4: Hey, how are you?
1: Good. Tell us about your cracked tooth.
4: So my partner decided to rent a houseboat for my 23rd birthday.
1: Fun.
4: And he had a laser pointer on him at the time that he was shooting into the bushes off to the side.
1: Yes.
4: And the motor of the boat was quite loud. And I snuck up behind him and lightly touched his shoulder.
1: Yes.
4: And he spun around and hit me in the mouth with the laser pointer in his hand and fully cracked my tooth to the point where I actually had to have surgery.
1: That is a cracked tooth from a laser,
2: Good
1: Carrie.
2: Good story, Jess, but that's not, no.
1: That's a cracked tooth from a laser.
4: Not from a pointer laser.
1: Jess, come on, Jess. No, we didn't do that last year.
5: No.
1: Yeah, we were home.
2: But she, like, remember, no. Mm-hmm. No. Mm-hmm. No. Mm-hmm. You can pay her some money, though, if you'd like.
1: Just have $50.
4: Oh, thanks, guys.
1: I don't know why I did that. No worries.
2: I don't know why you did that either.
1: No,
2: you're terrible at making bets.
1: You told me to.
2: Exactly. You don't just do the things somebody tells you to do.
1: I always do the things that you tell me to do. Let's go to Jake. G'day, Jake.
6: Hi.
1: How old are you, Jake?
6: I'm 10.
1: Okay. And have you had a cracked tooth from a laser?
6: Yeah. I was at the Christmas carols at Hotter in the Gold Coast.
1: Yes.
6: This massive laser came,
1: yes,
6: and it like hit my tooth, and it fully cracked it.
1: Yes. Jake, I've performed at Hotter as well, and I know there are lasers there. Carrie, that's pretty good. That's a cracked tooth from a laser.
2: Yes, Kieran.
5: Full tooth or baby tooth? Was it due to fall out
2: also,
5: anyway?
2: Was it from the laser beam or just the actual
1: machine?
2: Say the beam.
6: The laser beam.
1: Yes.
2: Jake's a liar.
1: That is. Carrie, that's undeniable truth.
2: No.
1: Jake, you would never lie to Carrie on national radio, would you?
6: Yeah, I definitely would not lie.
1: Yeah. That's, Carrie.
2: Do you know what? I'm not giving him cash for.
1: Why?
2: Because he's being dishonest and I don't reward dishonesty.
1: No, he's not.
2: But I do like good radio, Jake, and you are a good caller, so I'll give you $50 because you're a good caller.
6: Yes, $50.
2: You lied, though, didn't you, Jake?
6: Yeah, I lied.
2: Yeah, see?
6: this is the actual story. So I had a wobbly tooth.
1: Yeah.
6: And my mum was cleaning the pool with a pole.
1: Yeah.
6: And then she turned around and I came behind her and she whacked me in the face with a pole.
1: Yeah.
6: And my tooth came flying out and it fully hurt so bad.
1: Carrie, that's two good stories. Give him another 50.
2: No.
1: Give him another 50. Hey, Jake, guess what?
6: Yeah?
1: Have another 50.
6: Yeah.
1: Yeah, $100.
0: More best bits on the way. 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
16: Your four-day forecast for Western Victoria. The possibility of fog this morning with a cloudy day ahead, slight chance of a shower and light winds. Tomorrow, another foggy start, partly cloudy and 14. For the weekend on Saturday, cloud clearing and 14. And on Sunday, a mostly sunny day with a top of 15 degrees. Casterton expecting a max of 15 today. Hamilton, Portland and the coast a top of 14.
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5: Yeah, hope you're enjoying your Wednesday drive home with Carrie and Tommy.
1: Yes. Oh, no, because there's about to snooze.
2: It's not coming.
1: It's not coming. It's not coming. That's good. No. Hey, we have our big winter blowout happening again tomorrow. Ooh, every Thursday.
7: Carrie and Tommy's
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7: The things we give away, the bills we could pay. 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
1: Yes, every Thursday for the month we've been giving away thousands of dollars. We are doing it again tomorrow. And this, the category for this week, is holiday. So if you want to go on one and it's been a while, get online now, carrieandtommy.com.au. It is not too late to register. And tomorrow we will give you some cash. But up next, because
2: yes,
1: we need a tour. I'm a big old puss in boots when it comes to scary things. And there's a show that we really need to talk about. I'll give you the first 6 seconds of the trailer right here. This is the first 6 seconds of the trailer.
5: Sorry, mate.
1: Oh, no. No, that's okay.
5: Have you got it?
2: What is it?
1: Have you got it there, Leroy?
5: I do. The 6 seconds?
1: Yeah, let's do that.
2: No, thank you.
1: I'll tell you what the show is next and how long I lasted next.
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6: 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All over Hamilton, it's Mix 88.9's Carrie and Tommy. The best bits.

0: Missed it the other afternoon? 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Here's the best bits. All over Hamilton, it's Mix 88.9. Carrie and Tommy.
1: It's Carrie and Tommy.
2: Well, this is very exciting. I've been waiting for this, because if you haven't tuned in so far this week, because you had a bit of an issue with your cooking.
3: My issue is with my cooking. It looks really unattractive. So I thought I'd make this meatball pasta.
1: Those meatballs are the worst looking things I've ever seen in my life. I don't think food should be grey.
3: It was grey, wasn't it?
1: Yeah, they were grey.
3: But the reason it's bothering me is because I wanted to bring out a cook.
1: Oh, my gosh.
2: Hey, I've never seen a cookbook for grey food.
3: I wanted to bring out a cookbook. You described my meatballs as little turds.
2: Yes.
3: Yes.
2: Yes.
3: So,
2: grey little turds.
3: I think it's not my cooking that's the problem. I think my cooking is good.
2: So we reached out.
3: It's just my photography ability. For some reason, as you pointed out, when I get my phone out, it's like I've never taken photos before when it comes to food.
2: They're the flattest images I've ever seen.
3: So I had to remake the dish again. Mm-hmm. It was a bit annoying because I was told to keep it all separate. And this is a one pan dish, so it was all needed to be made together.
2: So the person who told you to keep this separate? We reached out to award-winning food photographer Sally Hulse.
3: Absolutely gorgeous woman that was at my house this morning.
2: Gordon Ramsay's food photographer when he's in the country.
3: Yeah.
2: And I've got in front of me a picture. Are these the new attempt at the meatball?
3: What have we got there? What are we looking at?
4: We have the meatballs from last night. The
3: meatballs. So I retried to make the meatballs. Do they look any better?
2: I don't know how this is possible. They look worse. Why? It's like someone's told you, like, unless you cook it to buggery, everyone's going to get sick. What's happened?
3: Hold on. The last pick you said they looked too raw, so I cooked them.
2: No, I said
3: they
2: look grey.
3: Yeah, but everyone else said they still had pink bits in them.
2: Oh.
3: Anyway, so I made them.
2: They're all falling apart.
3: Yes, that's not on me. That's on the shop that made the meatballs.
2: Sorry?
3: They already came whole, like, as balls. Meatballs.
2: What are you making?
3: So... Last time I got mince and I made the meatballs myself.
2: So what have you made this time?
3: This time I just got the meatballs pre-meatballed.
5: Hold on, didn't Darcy buy this?
3: Yeah,
5: did
3: pre-meatballed.
5: Oh, I thought she was buying the mince.
2: But hang on, what are you cooking then?
3: The least that, look what meatballs. I did with them.
2: You just heated up food.
3: Yes, and even that I couldn't do. Anyway, so I did that last night, food prep, because that's what all the good chefs
2: Carrie,
3: do.
2: Carrie, you didn't do prep. Any food prep. They
3: yes,
2: came pre-rolled as meatballs.
3: Yes, but that bit. Then I had to cut up the zucchini and the
2: leek. Do you remember when we had a producer who said they made homemade naan bread and they just heated it out of a packet? You've turned into that.
3: Okay, then I cut up the zucchini and the leek. I got peas out of the freezer.
2: What, you wanted them pre-cut as well?
3: No, I cut them. Anyway, I'm going to show you now. First of all, when it got to the plating up, I made my dish. It tasted delicious.
2: You haven't made anything.
3: I put
2: it together.
3: No, I had to fry off the different elements of it. Sorry, hold on. My cooking here isn't.
2: It's not cooking.
3: My cooking.
2: It's reheating.
3: That's what I'll be doing tonight when I have it for dinner. I'll reheat it. But my cooking skills aren't under the microscope here. It's my photography skills.
2: The microscope.
3: You ever eat my cooking? Don't start telling
2: me I'm
3: a shit cook.
2: Well, now I'm starting to wonder, have I?
3: Oh, my God.
2: But isn't it just a meatball pasta dish?
3: Yes.
2: But you didn't make the meatballs, and the pasta comes from a packet. What have you made?
3: I've made all the other bits, the pesto.
2: You didn't make pesto. This is such a lie.
3: No, it's not. That's how
2: what
3: normal people...
2: What have you
3: people,
2: made?
3: Okay. That's how normal people cook, right? That's why Coles gives you meatballs pre-balled. So that's why pesto comes in a jar. Not everyone like you has time to whiz up their own pesto when they've got three children chomping at the bit wanting dinner.
2: Hang on.
3: And then I didn't go get my pasta machine out to knead it through the machine to make pasta. I bought pasta from the supermarket. That's what normal people do. You're not normal.
2: You wanted to bring out a cookbook that just says go and buy pre-cooked stuff.
3: Yes, it's for busy mums like me who don't have time to knead our own dough.
2: This is one step away from, hey, buy my cookbook, and you open the first page and it just says, get HelloFresh.
3: So what I did think the cookbook could be was all my favourite recipes from...
2: from Nagi?
3: From other cooks.
2: Yeah.
3: Yeah, it could be a collection.
2: Cooks is wild.
3: Okay, this is a bad example of my cooking, but it's not the point. I want you to focus on the photography, okay?
2: Okay. Mm-hmm.
3: Okay, can I show you up next?
2: Yes, please.
3: Still with me?
2: Yeah.
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6: Your 4-day forecast for Western Victoria. The possibility of fog this morning with a cloudy day ahead, slight chance of a shower and light winds. Tomorrow, another foggy start, partly cloudy and 14. For the weekend on Saturday, cloud clearing and 14. And on Sunday, a mostly sunny day with a top of 15 degrees.

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2: What do you think you'll do when you have a midlife crisis?
3: Oh, I had mine.
2: When was yours?
3: I think about 10 years ago.
2: No, it wasn't. What did you do?
3: I think I ran a marathon in Antarctica.
2: Hold on, you ran a marathon last year?
3: Yeah, I said in Antarctica.
2: What, the venue changes the midlife
3: crisis? No, but I think it was run my first marathon was part of it.
2: Okay.
3: Yeah. I think probably doing things, getting my pilot's license, I think that was part of it.
2: Was that a decade ago?
3: No, it was 5 years ago.
2: Yeah, I reckon your crisis happened a bit more recently than...
3: Yeah. Oh, it's ongoing.
2: So you think you've had it, though?
3: I think you started it. Maybe I'm narrowing down too much into the midlife bit. I think I'm well into my twilight years.
2: Because I think...
3: Are you entering yours?
2: No, I think a lot of your life, you would say, has been a crisis.
3: It has, actually. Yeah, that's very true. It's a life crisis.
2: But I think when we think of men's midlife crisis, it's much more of the cliche. It's all the things we think about.
3: Buy a Harley,
2: date a younger woman.
3: Oh, is that... Because I picture midlife crises as happening, and I know my situation is different, but I picture them happening within a marriage.
2: They usually do happen within a marriage.
3: Oh, sorry.
2: I think all those things happen within the marriage.
3: Sure, I'm an idiot. Yeah, right.
2: Because it made me think about women and their midlife crisis, because a lot of my friends are entering their 40s, and rather than think of it a midlife crisis, I'm thinking of it more as the time of reckoning, because I've never seen the women in my life more fierce and more ready to take on the world than they are now.
3: Yeah, what are we doing? What's the reckoning bringing us?
2: According to the perimenopausal midlife crisis checklist that I came across on Instagram.
3: Put the reckoning checklist.
2: Here's some of the things that women in their 40s are getting up to in the middle of their perimenopausal midlife crisis. 13, 10, 60. I want to hear what yours are, by the way. Ladies, if you're heading there or you're in it, what are you doing?
3: Yeah, for the reckoning.
2: How are you unravelling your life for the reckoning?
3: Because are we going through this list and ticking the ones that apply to you off as we go?
2: Okay, let's start with run a marathon is on there.
3: You can tick that off.
2: No, I did a half. I haven't done a full yet.
3: You're in your semi-reckoning.
2: I'm in my semi-reckoning. Peptides.
3: You've done that, haven't you?
2: What are peptides?
3: Okay. I didn't know we're pretending like we don't know now.
2: No, but a peptide's the Ozempic side of the scale, or are they the muscle building side of the scale?
3: All of it.
2: Okay, I just need to.
3: We're doing that at a half tick again. I noticed you went particularly quiet there after you asked the definition.
2: Have you noticed my muscles?
3: Yeah.
2: Alcoholism, tick.
3: Yeah.
2: And then the next one is quit drinking.
3: They happen in that order, I think. You don't have to tick all of them then.
2: An affair with a 20-year-old.
3: What are you doing?
2: No, I've not done that. I hadn't pre-read the list.
3: Was it a thruple?
2: Yes,
3: for one night.
2: Some romance.
3: A one night thruple.
2: Involving.
3: What are you doing for that one?
2: Uno, dos, tres.
3: You can just say tres.
2: I can only get to tres by counting. like when you do like any language, you can only get to the number.
4: Funny. Trying to order three drinks.
2: Oh my God, I could do Sata, Dua, Tiga, Empa, and
3: Oh, it's only three seems pretty tame. I didn't know we were doing Satu.
2: High Rocks.
3: Have you done that yet?
2: No, I haven't done High Rocks yet. Cats.
3: What do you mean? The
2: it
3: musical.
2: Says Cats.
3: Oh, this is back to the Uno, Dos, Tres.
2: I have said I wanted to try that.
3: Yeah, I know. For like a year on air. You said it was a secret.
2: Sorry, this is just becoming my list of things I need to try.
3: Or have done.
2: I've only done a couple of them. Mm-hmm. Oh, let me just, okay. Some of them we can't. Have a panic baby. I haven't done that one, but I do know women in their 40s that have had a panic baby.
3: So does that involve someone else?
2: It can be in your relationship. It can be a save the marriage baby.
3: Yeah, that always works from what I've heard.
2: Or there's the opposite one where you feel like the clock's ticking, so you quickly go, I think I'm not done, and you pop one out.
3: Oh, we do, yeah.
2: Yeah. Did you say we do?
3: No, I was about to say we do know people in our lives who have done that.
2: Yes, we do.
3: Mutual friends.
2: 13, 10, 60, ladies. Oh, my God, everyone's calling in. What's your midlife?
3: Your reckoning.
2: Reckoning.
3: Yeah.
2: Not crisis.
3: That's a reckoning.
2: For a man, it heads to crisis because you know what I think? I think men in their 40s haven't really been tested until this point. They've not had to have their bodies go to you know, yep. all sorts of shapes and sizes because they haven't done yep. the pregnancy bit and the breastfeeding and the all of that. They haven't had to take time off work yet, like women have when yep. they used to, often they have to step away from their jobs. Mm-hmm. So they've already had their career reckoning. Who am I? What do I do? So by the time we get to 40, we've ticked off so many of
3: you're
2: the
3: ready for a reckoning.
2: Uncomfortable moments in life.
3: Yeah.
2: You guys get to 40 and suddenly your body doesn't look the way it used to mm-hmm. and suddenly you're not getting the promotions and you're all a bit like, what am I going to do? Oh. Whereas we're having a reckoning.
3: Yeah, great, great.
2: 131060. Ladies, what's your reckoning? Call us.
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girls just wanna dance. Hey, girls just wanna have fun. I don't know your plans. Hey, I just wanna get some. Girls wanna sum with their friends. Wanna do it to their ex and they get the job.

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1: Because you remember when I got salmon sperm rubbed into my face.
2: I know. It's so weird that out of the two of us, you're the one that had the salmon sperm facial.
1: Have you never had it?
2: I've never had it.
1: Oh, because I still don't know whether it was... I ended up with needle marks on my face.
2: Yes, they inject them into your face.
1: I don't think that... I think it was like a pin pricking thing. I don't think it was a needle. Anyway.
2: What do you mean? Isn't a pin prick a needle?
1: No, because I had like... Like I go to say hundreds.
2: Like a needling.
1: Yes, almost like a tattoo gun.
2: So you think maybe they rub it over your face and...
1: And then tattoo gun it. Yes.
2: In versus an injection.
1: Yes. In the same way you wouldn't call a tattoo an injection.
2: No. Okay. Mm. Interesting.
1: I went back and saw my sperm dealer today.
2: Sorry, salmon sperm dealer. Be specific.
1: I don't know what else is on offer there. I haven't asked. Because as you know, I go there and I don't know what this lovely woman does because half the time I fall asleep and she's just done something to my face.
2: I can't believe you just let someone do whatever they want to your face.
1: Can you actually not believe that? That's actually, the most thing to do ever.
2: But do you ask for, I want to look more youthful or I want to be more like moisturized?
1: Well, she said today, she goes, now, we both agree we want you to look snatch.
2: Snatch.
1: Yeah. We want you to look snatch. And I said...
2: Snatch?
1: Yeah, and I agree. Is that a young person thing, Sarah? Yeah, I'm getting a nod from the young person.
2: Okay, so you want to look youthful?
1: No.
2: Snatch.
1: We want me to look snatch.
2: Snatched or snatch?
1: Snatch.
2: Okay.
1: Don't you want to look snatch?
2: Absolutely I want to look snatch.
1: Yeah. Leroy, do you want to look snatch?
3: Oh, I thought it was a different interpretation, but anyway, so I'll go with your yes.
1: Yes, yes. Well, today there was some type of laser, right?
2: Mm-hmm.
1: And
2: did it hurt or a nice one?
1: Nah, it was nice. Felt warm. And I fall asleep every time. But she told me, because she knows I fall asleep, this is why I knew it was a laser, because she said, can you please try not to fall asleep because you can't open your mouth. It's really important, Tommy.
2: Why?
1: Well, this is what I said. And she said, because the laser, if it hits a tooth, it can crack it.
2: Oh.
1: And afterwards... And
2: oh, so you can't fall asleep and be like...
1: Yeah, yeah.
2: Get the teeth out.
1: And so I'm now very awake and really biting my mouth because I don't want to crack my tooth, right? And I'm picturing a laser exploding a tooth when it hits it, all of this stuff. And I had so many questions. And so then when we got to the end, I said, hey, have you ever... exploded a tooth.
2: Yes.
1: And she said, no, I haven't. But the person who trained me, they have. And I'm like, have they? Because I can't understand.
2: I've never heard of someone after laser have an exploded tooth.
1: So, sorry, she just said cracked. I've added explosion.
2: Okay.
1: But I don't understand lasers, right? But I don't understand how something...
2: Are they similar to the ones you have at your comedy show? That the bright, like, what's the difference between a laser in the show versus
1: actually,
2: a laser on the skin?
1: Because interesting, those will blind people, the lasers that I have in my shows. So you have
2: actually?
1: Yeah. You have to be careful with
2: how
1: you...
2: So everyone watches your comedy show with their eyes closed.
1: No, you've got to be careful with how you operate them. We literally have people come up and because we set and focus them at the start of a season and then we won't change them and we make sure we focus them in a way that is not going
2: blinding.
1: To blind someone. Yeah.
2: Of course.
1: Because if someone is sitting in the front row, obviously. But yes, they can be very dangerous, those lasers. But she said, yeah, my trainer has cracked someone's tooth. And I want to know... Has this ever happened?
2: Nah.
1: You don't reckon?
2: I can answer it for you. Nope.
1: Okay. Can we go to phones? Because and at least make sure. Because I reckon there'll be laser operators out there that'll know people.
2: The laser operators will say they know someone.
1: Do you reckon they all know someone?
2: You always know someone that something's happened to. But I bet you no one actually calls up and says, my tooth got cracked from a laser at a beautician.
4: Should put money on it.
1: How much?
2: 100.
4: Oh.
1: 100 what?
2: $100.
1: Sorry, I've been fooled before. Because then if you win, you're like, it was $100,000.
4: $100 and she just uses her head to hit you?
1: Yeah.
2: $100?
1: Yep.
2: That nobody has had their tooth cracked. And just if you're listening going, oh my God, I want to win Tommy money here, I want proof. So if you have, I'm going to
1: No, we don't need proof. We never get proof sent in by our calls.
2: Yeah, but
1: you
2: can just money on the line.
1: You can just call up 131060.
2: No, I want proof.
1: Because there'll
2: can
1: be
2: send
1: heaps of people out there. There'll be heaps of people
2: there's
1: out there that have had a cracked tooth now.
2: There won't be.
1: Especially when there's some money on the line for you.
2: No, the money on the line for me or you.
1: Yeah, but, you know, I'm generous, and so I'll obviously give half away.
2: Oh, 13, now you're 10, just going to get people calling. If I don't give have us, proof, I'm not giving the money over.
1: Give us. No, you can't make a frigid bet like that.
2: I can. No, I can do whatever
1: can't.
2: I want.
1: No, you can't.
2: That's how I have way more money than you.
1: That's actually very true. So give me 100. 13, 10, 60. Boys, there must be plenty of you out there who have been to the beautician.
2: Guys are not stupid.
1: And had your tooth cracked by a laser. Give us a call and tell us how many teeth have you had cracked by a laser. Call us.
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7: Good morning, I'm Gabriel Hodson. Australia's key spy agency has confirmed the terrorism threat remains probable as our security environment becomes more difficult to negotiate. In its annual threat assessment, ASIO says the terror risk is shifting from organised groups to lone wolves who've been radicalised online. It also warns foreign governments have hacked into our critical infrastructure and are trying to spy on AUKUS. The Christian Brothers Order expects financial collapse within months as it pays more than $1 million a week to sex abuse victims. Jamel Wells reports.
8: The order has asked the New South Wales Supreme Court for a moratorium to suspend victims' pursuit of money. The court heard, based on current forecasts, the order's available cash will be exhausted by September the 13th. A 2016 Royal Commission heard more than 850 people had made a claim or complaint of sexual abuse against the order. The matter returns to court next week. Jamel Wells reporting.
7: Two teal independents will join up to form a new political party to be known as Community Strong Australia. SMH The Age's Zali Stegel and Allegra Spender will seek to exploit Australia's current political upheaval with the rise of One Nation. The report says all other teal MPs have declined to join and the party is yet to appoint a leader. People who co-own properties with their partners could be in for a rude shock after a divorce or death. Alex Riddell has more.
9: Investment properties jointly owned before the May federal budget will lose their grandfathered exemptions from capital gains tax and negative gearing changes. According to a bill, the government and Greens intend to rush through the Senate, reportedly in the next 24 hours. News Corp says the exemption would be lost if one of the co-owners dies or gets divorced. Independent Senator David Pocock says he'll move an amendment to stop the changes, which he says will especially hurt widows.

0: or divorced women. The change would potentially affect almost 700,000 jointly owned investment properties. Alex Riddell reporting.
1: A 76-year-old man has died after his replica World War II Spitfire crashed near Northam, northeast of Perth. The Australian Transport Safety Bureau says investigations should have a preliminary report after the crash by September. And an honour for Aussie actor Jacob Elordi, the Academy of Motion Picture Arts and Sciences has invited him to join, meaning he's able to vote for Oscar winners. The 28-year-old was nominated for an Oscar himself with the film Frankenstein. Finance, and the Aussie dollar is buying 68.9 US cents. The Dow Jones is up 308 points and the Nasdaq's down 32.
2: If you're not shopping at Premix King Portland, you're getting ripped off. 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
1: Fremantle looks set to have every player on their AFL list available for selection in Sunday's clash against Gold Coast. Sam Sturt is the only player on the injury list and could still play if he recovers from knee and quad issues. Fremantle defender Carl Warner says Freo's in great shape after the bye.
3: It's a credit to sort of the S&C staff and getting us back, getting us healthy and all the training we sort of do. So, yeah, I mean, there's a bit of luck involved as well. But, yeah, it's certainly a strong thing for the club to have a full healthy list.
1: World Cup football, and this hour, Switzerland faces Canada in Group B while Bosnia will take on Qatar. The IOC says the Olympic Games after Brisbane will be picked just 7 years in advance. India and Qatar are both fighting for the 2036 hosting rights. South Africa, Turkey and Chile have also put their hands up. Comes after the Brisbane Games were announced 11 years ahead of their time. That's the latest news and sport.
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5: Your four-day forecast for Western Victoria. The possibility of fog this morning with a cloudy day ahead, slight chance of a shower and light winds. Tomorrow, another foggy start, partly cloudy and 14. For the weekend on Saturday, cloud clearing in 14. And on Sunday, a mostly sunny day with a top of 15 degrees. Casterton expecting a max of 15 today. Hamilton, Portland and the coast a top of 14.
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19: Good morning, Pat Gordon with your local news update. More than 24 kilometres of ageing gas mains in Hamilton will be replaced as part of an $8.2 million investment by AusNet to improve safety and reliability for local customers. With the details, here's Emma Clark.
20: AusNet says works are about to start across the Hamilton CBD and surrounding areas, with the upgrades set to roll out across the network over the next 12 to 18 months. The project will replace older cast iron, PVC and galvanised pipes with modern high-pressure poly pipes. The new pipes are inserted inserted inside existing lines, which means less digging and less disruption for Hamilton locals. The works have also been scheduled to minimise the impact to businesses and the community. It's expected the upgrades will be finalised by December 2027.
19: The arrival of a new mammography chair at Portland District Health has been welcomed. Claire Coulson reports.
2: For those with mobility challenges, the new specialised chair will ensure they can undergo mammograms and other imaging procedures locally at Portland District Health. The chair will also improve workplace safety for radiography staff and ensure patients don't need to travel to Warrnambool or Hamilton. United Way Glenelg Executive Officer Nicole Carr said the project demonstrates the power of community partnerships working together to improve health outcomes.
19: New research has weighed in on an age-old question that's likely been debated around workplaces and dinner tables across the southwest. The Lot has researched if Aussies would quit their job if they won the lottery. Spokesperson Eliza Regg says the findings were interesting.
4: 2 in 5 Australians admitted they would walk away from work for good if they won a lottery prize. But for many, quitting their 9-to-5 wasn't their top priority, with more than half of those surveyed saying they would continue working.
21: Local sport for Taylor Motors Hamilton. Proud supporters of our local community and local sport.
19: Football South West will see Round 9 completed this weekend, with Hamilton set to clash with Warrnambool Rangers Blue in senior men's action. Elsewhere, the Port Ferry Plovers play host to the Warrnambool Wolves, with just one win currently separating the two sides on the ladder. Further west in Limestone Coast Soccer, the Portland Panthers clash with Blue Lake Soccer Club this weekend. And that's local news.
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0: Hundreds of students received empty envelopes, while others had to resort to fake diplomas for their photos. The degrees had to be pulped as they were signed by the former vice-chancellor, who's only recently resigned. In finance, Wall Street's up 184, our dollar's lower, 68.88 US.
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0: Former Carlton coach Michael Voss expects Josh Fraser to be put through the process to become the club's new coach. The Blues are in finals contention after five consecutive wins under Fraser. Fraser has repeatedly ruled himself out of the job. Voss telling Jackie Felgate he'd be happy to see Fraser take the top job.
2: The only reason you don't entertain it is that maybe there's a fear of a recurrence, you know, it not working in the past.
3: Because
2: so
3: of
2: therefore
3: David Teague.
2: We don't go for it again, possibly. I would have thought from looking from afar and from, you know, some of the results that are happening, I'd be surprised if at a minimum he wasn't put through the process.
0: The last round of the group stage at the World Cup is now underway. Switzerland and Canada locked at nil all at halftime in their game, while Bosnia and Herzegovina lead Qatar 2-1. That's the latest news and sport.
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6: Good morning, Pat Gordon with your local news update. Voting for the Victorian Top Tourism Town Awards is nearing its completion, with just over 24 hours left for the community to jump behind our local hopeful. Daniel Brewer has the story.
7: Dunkeld is vying for the title of Victoria's Top Tiny Tourism Town, having been among eight finalists announced for the category back in May. The annual awards aim to recognise and reward towns that demonstrate a strong commitment to tourism and increasing visitation, while also offering excellent visitor experience. Public voting forms part of the process and has been underway for several weeks on the Victorian Tourism Industry Council's website. Voting will close tomorrow at 5 p.m. The awards ceremony will take place on August 2nd in Gippsland. Daniel Brewer, Ace Radio.
6: An $8.2 million investment by AusNet into upgrading ageing gas mains in Hamilton will soon begin. It'll see more than 24 kilometres of mains replaced as part of the project to improve safety and reliability for local customers. The Glenelg Shire Council adopted a new five-year tourism strategy at their June council meeting this week. Mayor Karen Stevens says a draft strategy went out to consultation earlier this year, with insights from that process incorporated into the final strategy.
8: Great to finalise the tourism strategy, and we took on board the feedback we received from the community and our industry partners. So, look, it's really, really vibrant. We've seen an increase of some 17% in visitation just over the summer period. So we're really excited about that and really pleased about that.
5: Local sport for Taylor Motors Hamilton. Proud supporters of our local community and local sport.
6: The Penshurst Football Netball Club will host a 40-year reunion on Saturday of its 1986 Senior and Reserves Football Premiership sides. The senior team, coached by Russell Sharon, defeated Tattyoon by 3 points to take out the 1986 Premiership at a very wet Wallora. The same day, the Penshurst Reserves team, coached by Fraser McKenzie, were also premiers 4 decades ago. And that's local news.
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9: Your 4-day forecast for Western Victoria, patchy morning fog, clearing to a cloudy day today with a slight chance of a shower and light winds. We're heading for a top of 15 in Warrnambool, 14 in Hamilton and Portland. Dropping down to 4 tonight, tomorrow early fog, then partly cloudy, 13. Saturday cloud clearing to a sunny afternoon, 14. Sunday sunny, 15.
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10: And right now, 8 degrees.
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10: is 6:08. It's a Thursday. It's the morning crew with Gabby and Dan. We're back. What's going on there, Gab?
3: Not much.
10: Okay.
3: Yourself?
10: Oh, yeah, hanging in there, I suppose. Yeah, just turning up. Keep turning up.
3: I had a surprise and delight this morning.
10: Did you?
3: I thought it was Wednesday, but it was Thursday.
10: Oh, that is good when that happens.
3: Yeah.
10: It's worse when it's the other way around.
3: I know, but I was like, oh, I am up and about.
10: Yeah, good to have you here, Gab. Hey, today, June 25th, it's an interesting date on the calendar. Not many people know this, so I'm going to tell everyone. Today is Global Beatles Day, and I'm not talking about the little insects. I'm talking about the band from the 60s.
3: Oh, I was thinking today is 6 months until Christmas.
10: Well, it's both. Yes. So Global Beatles Day started as a little bit of a social media thing. It's kind of caught on a bit. So there's quite a few international Beatles parties happening today. And I thought...
3: Really?
10: You know, the boss is still probably asleep. I know we're supposed to be a new music station, but why not? Let's play a little cheeky Beatles to you.
3: Well, we did Daryl yesterday.
10: Yeah, we did a bit of Daryl Braithwaite yesterday. Today, why don't we do the Beatles? And you think Lennon McCartney. However, the number one streamed Beatles song on Spotify in history is a George Harrison one. So I thought I'd play it.
3: This is because of weddings.
10: I think so too.
3: 100%.
10: Absolutely.
3: The amount of weddings I've gone to and this is played.
10: Yeah, right. It's called Here Comes the Sun. The sun is about an hour and 10 minutes away.
3: But it's coming.
10: We think. Here's the Beatles on Global Beatles Day on the Morning Crew. Here comes

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0: take that. 6:34, Morning Crew with Gabby and Dan, local news and sport coming up. I'm going to talk all things sport in the locker room. Round 16 of the AFL kicks off with a good one tonight. It's like an AFL State of Origin game, Brisbane versus Sydney. We'll get to that very soon. Also, the latest from the final group stage matches of the FIFA World Cup. Simultaneous matches going on now, Gabby. We're getting serious. We'll discuss that in the locker room in just a moment.
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12: Good morning, I'm Pat Gordon. A new mammography chair has arrived at Portland District Health, helping ensure that breast screening and other medical imaging services are more accessible. Claire Coulson has the story.
13: The chair was funded through a combination of community fundraising and a grant from United Way Glenelg. The specialised chair allows patients living with mobility challenges to undergo mammograms and other imaging procedures locally at Portland District Health, where previously many patients had to travel to Hamilton or Warrnambool. United Way Glenelg Executive Officer Nicole Carr said the project demonstrates the power of community partnerships working together to improve health outcomes. The chair will also improve workplace safety for radiography staff by reducing the physical demands associated with assisting patients during imaging procedures. Claire Coulson, ACE Radio.
12: A refreshed vision to guide tourism across the Glenelg Shire over the next 5 years has this week been adopted by Council. Delivered in partnership with community members and local industry stakeholders, the strategy sets out a coordinated approach through until 2031. Mayor Karen Stevens says it is great to have the strategy adopted.
14: We'll continue to, you know, pull in those other regional areas. And of course, we're the Western Gateway to Victoria. So a lot of our visitors do come through from South Australia. So we're really excited about those increases that we're seeing from South Australia as well.
12: And briefly, there's just over 24 hours left for the community to jump behind our local hopeful in the Victorian Top Tourism Town Awards. Dunkeld is up for the Tiny Tourism Town category. Voting closes on the VTIC website at 5 p.m. tomorrow.
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12: Mininera and District A grade netball heads for round 10 on Saturday, with Hawksdale MacArthur looking to bounce back after their first loss of the season. The Eagles fell to ladder leaders Tattyoon in a close clash last week and will this weekend turn their attention to Glen Thompson Dunkeld. Elsewhere, SMW Rovers, off the back of their first win, will face Lismore Derrinallum, and Penshurst clash with Tattyoon. And that's local news.
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0: Your 4-day forecast for Western Victoria. Patchy morning fog, clearing to a cloudy day today with a slight chance of a shower and light winds. We're heading for a top of 15 in Warrnambool, 14 in Hamilton and Portland. Dropping down to 4 tonight. Tomorrow, early fog, then partly cloudy, 13. Saturday, cloud clearing to a sunny afternoon, 14. Sunday, sunny, 15.
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0: And right now, 8 degrees.
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2: That's unbelievable. I can't believe that.
3: That's crazy.
0: Well, we are up to round 16 of the AFL, Gabby. Another shortened bye-affected round. I reckon this is six in a row? Where someone's at least had a bye anyway. I think it's the last one for a while. So tonight it kicks off with the Brisbane Lions and the Sydney Swans at the Gabba. Jeez. I feel like we're all waiting for the Lions just to come good. You know, we're getting closer to September. Let's see them go for it. I think last time they played was Richmond in Hobart. They weren't very convincing on that day. But maybe they can turn it on tonight against the Sydney Swans, who, as we know, are playing really good footy. And the Swannies have been boosted or bolstered, either way, look at it, by the returns of Errol Goulden and Tom McCartan for tonight's game. So there's some big ins there, especially Goulden, who hasn't played for a long time. So good luck to those two lads, and good luck to your Sydney Swans tonight. In the Herald Sun, there are 27 quote-unquote tipsters.
4: Okay.
0: And what they do is they predict, you know, the tip of the weekend ahead, and there's always the kiss of death who goes totally the other way.
4: Okay.
0: What's ridiculous is that in the paper, six of the seven games have a 26-1 tipping line.
4: Really?
0: Yeah.
4: Except for tonight's game.
0: So tonight's game's evenly split. Every other game this weekend has a very clear favourite. Be fascinating. Should be a lot of six sevens this weekend in the footy tipping because there's only seven matches. Let's quickly move our attention over to the World Cup. Of course, we're getting closer to the Socceroos game.
4: Tomorrow midday
0: against Paraguay. Matt Leckie been ruled out, unfortunately, with injury. There are actually two games going on at the moment because very much like the Premier League, the last round of the season, every game starts at the same time. That's the same at the World Cup.
4: I didn't realise.
0: So every, the final group stages, because there's no one knows what they need, the two games are playing simultaneously. So right now in the 86th minute in one of them, and Switzerland lead Canada 2-0. In the 83rd minute, the other one, Bosnia lead Qatar 3-1. We've got more matches, hoops of matches coming up today. So at 8 o'clock this morning, we've got Morocco versus Haiti at the same time as Scotland versus Brazil. And then at 11 o'clock this morning, we've got South Africa versus South Korea and Czechia versus Mexico. They're both at 11 o'clock.
4: Right
0: again. Yeah, so I'm on RSBS of balancing that because tomorrow at midday, we've got Australia versus Paraguay and then at the same time, Turkey versus USA. Ooh. Interesting. Hey, last night there was a bit of a boxing battle between a couple of former NRL players. Nelson Asifa-Solomona and George Burgess went one-on-one.
4: Did they?
0: Both weighing over 130 kilos, so a couple of large lads. My understanding wasn't the most aesthetically pleasing fight, but was eventually won by Nelson Asifa-Solomona in the third round. Burgess's team threw in the towel. But after the match, it was a very nice touch. Asifa-Solomona looked at George and said, "Are you wearing undies?" And then Nelson proceeded to take his boxing shorts off and he said he's going to auction them off and all the proceeds will go to Jai Arrow, who's fighting.
4: Are you wearing undies? Right.
0: But just all of a sudden where he goes, "Are you wearing undies?" It's like, well, what's he doing here? What's going on? Because you're yourself.
4: Anyway, that's nice that they're fundraising.
0: Liam Parro also claimed a narrow points victory in his world title fight to claim the IBF World Welterweight belt last night as well. So well done to Australian Liam Parro. Speaking of NRL, they've got a match tonight. Parramatta South Sydney, the Storm take on Manly at Brookie on Saturday night. There you go. There's the sport. 6:40.
4: You're wearing undies.
0: Great, Gabby. Now, I've got some on.
4: Me too.
0: Great. I can't go without them. I have to. Some people can just let it go. I can't.
4: There you go.
0: I need a little bit of
4: support.
0: Yeah, I think so.
4: Confidence.
0: Great, Gabby and Dan.
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0: Sam Fender, Olivia Dean, 4 to 7, Morning Crew with Gabby and Dan. National and local news coming up in just a moment. There's a Belgian soccer player called Jeremy Doku who recently missed a World Cup match due to the birth of his child.
1: First child?
0: I'm not sure about that. Yes, first child. Yes, yes. Sorry, I just read the article.
1: Makes sense.
0: A little bit more. The question I pose is, why did you miss the birth of your child?
1: Ooh.
0: We'll get to it after 7.
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8: 7 degrees in Melbourne. Partly cloudy atop today. 14, 7 o'clock. Good morning. David Armstrong. Brody Majacek admits he feared he may never walk again after being injured in a tackle on his birthday. Here's Eddie Summerfield.
9: In a neck brace, Brody Majacek is lucky to walk.
10: I heard a massive crack when I hit the ground and then, lost feeling in pretty much most of my body.
9: The Melbourne forward speaking for the first time after fracturing his neck in a tackle by Collingwood's Billy Frampton.
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10: Trying to help the forward line as much as I can.
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8: Two young men have been seriously injured. One is fighting for life after a knife fight in a McDonald's car park at Melton. Items of clothing, what appears to be a machete sleeve, have been left on the ground. There are two crime scenes, one at the McDonald's car park on Barry's Road, the other on Mackenzie Street, where a car has been left outside the Ambulance Victoria depot, where it's believed one of the victims was driven to for help. A 22-year-old Melton South man later turned himself into police. The nation's chief spy agency says while the terror threat level remains probable, it underestimates the true danger Australians face. ASIO Director General Mike Burgess says in the wake of Bondi, we should not be surprised if another attack occurs.
11: Australia's terrorism threat level remains at probable, but I don't believe the system was designed for a situation like the one we face now. Probable does not tell the full story. The next level on the scale is expected, which applies when we have intelligence about a specific attack.
8: Karl Stefanovic may have appeared on the Today Show for the last time. Nine now negotiating terms for the longtime host to leave the network following a podcast interview with far-right British activist Tommy Robinson. The network made their decision following a series of crisis meetings at its North Sydney headquarters. The World Health Organization's warning that Europe's record-breaking summer heatwave is putting millions of lives at immediate risk. Temperatures in Spain have surpassed 39 degrees, while the UK has endured its hottest June since 1967. Europe is now warming at twice the global average rate, prompting calls for leaders to invest more in climate change measures. Well, Daryl Hall of Hall & Oates fame has revealed he recently underwent a kidney transplant. The 79-year-old says he's on track to make a full recovery. He hopes to be back performing within months. In finance, Wall Street is up 182 points. Our dollar's trading lower at 68.88 US.
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8: Brendan Gale has a message for doubters of the Tasmanian team. The Devils have a conditional licence to enter the competition, conditional on the roof Macquarie Point Stadium. Costings are due next month ahead of preliminary works. The Devils' chief executive

0: telling Fox Footy any doubts of the team are nothing more than fear-mongering.
1: No doubt. No, we're moving ahead. We've received nothing but encouragement from the AFL. So, we're really excited. We're enthused. Everything is working towards 2028, and clearly the stadium won't be available then.
0: At the World Cup, Switzerland defeated Canada 2-1 to finish first in Group B. Bosnia and Herzegovina finishing the group in third behind Canada after beating Qatar 3-1. And Socceroos defender Jacob Italiano has been ruled out of tomorrow's final group stage clash with Paraguay due to an adductor injury. And that's the latest news and sports.
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5: Good morning, Pat Gordon with your local news update. An $8.2 million investment by AusNet into upgrading ageing gas mains in Hamilton will soon begin, Emma Clark reports.
6: More than 24 kilometres of ageing gas mains will be replaced as part of the project to improve safety and reliability for local customers. Works are about to start across the Hamilton CBD and surrounding areas, with the upgrades set to roll out across the network over the next 12 to 18 months. The project will replace older cast iron, PVC and galvanised pipes with modern high-pressure poly pipes and are inserted inside existing lines, which means less digging and less disruption for Hamilton locals. Emma Clark, Ace Radio.
5: There's just over 24 hours left for the wider Southern Grampians community to vote for Dunk, held in Victoria's Top Tourism Town Awards. In May, it was announced as one of 8 finalists for the Tiny Tourism Town category, up against the likes of Port Campbell, Avoca and Portsea. The public voting portion of the awards will close tomorrow at 5 p.m. Votes can be cast on the Victorian Tourism Industry Council website. A new mammography chair has arrived at Portland District Health. Claire Coulson has the story.
7: For those with mobility challenges, the new specialised chair will ensure they can undergo mammograms and other imaging procedures locally at Portland District Health. The chair will also improve workplace safety for radiography staff and ensure patients don't need to travel to Warrnambool or Hamilton. United Way Glenelg Executive Officer Nicole Carr said the project demonstrates the power of community partnerships working together to improve health outcomes. Claire Coulson, Ace Radio.
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5: The Penshurst Football Netball Club will hold a 40-year reunion on Saturday of its 1986 Senior and Reserves Football Premiership teams. The senior team was coached by Russell Sharon in 86, while the reserves were led by Fraser McKenzie. Briefly to Football Southwest action, and it's round 9 this weekend in the senior men's soccer competition, with Hamilton set to clash with Warrnambool Rangers Blue. Elsewhere, the Port Ferry Plovers will play host to the Warrnambool Wolves. And that's local news.
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8: Your 4-day forecast for Western Victoria, patchy morning fog, clearing to a cloudy day today with a slight chance of a shower and light winds. We're heading for a top of 15 in Warrnambool, 14 in Hamilton and Portland. Dropping down to 4 tonight, tomorrow early fog, then partly cloudy, 13. Saturday cloud clearing to a sunny afternoon, 14. Sunday sunny, 15.
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9: And right now, 8 degrees.
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9: Yeah, it's a Thursday. This is The Morning Crew with Gabby and Dan. Thank you so much for giving us a listen. Gabby, the World Cup is happening tomorrow, of course, for Australia. We've got Paraguay midday. A lot of people, I reckon, not getting much work done.
10: Maybe scheduled a meeting.
9: Yeah, it is interesting how many people sort of get out of work tomorrow. My son, even though he's at school, is supremely confident that somehow he will be able to watch the game. So whether that's the teacher putting it on, whether it's somewhere subtly putting a phone so they can keep an eye on it, he is very confident.
10: Last day of term for a lot of Victorian kids.
9: Yeah, it is.
10: As a teacher, just cruise through.
9: Yeah.
10: Just pop that on.
9: Yeah,
10: and
9: right.
10: By the time it finishes, there's probably only half an hour left of the school day.
9: They do finish early anyway. So.
10: Ta-da! good old-fashioned wheeling the TV in the 90s. That was a great day.
9: Give him a pay rise. This is Dave Dempsey, Rain Dance on the Morning Crew with Gabby Dan. We are going to talk World Cup and maybe missing it for a baby next.
11: Let's get the party started. See you at the bar, you was hardly talking. That's when I knew that your heart was starring. Friends to lovers need a part to star in. Like, wait, babe, let me...

0: 1-300-799-31. Give us a call this morning. Did you or your partner miss the birth of your child and why? So this is in relation to Belgium winger at the World Cup there, Jeremy Doku. He temporarily left the World Cup camp to travel back to London, where he's based, because his wife, Shireen, welcomed their first child in the world, a son named Praise. Now, this happened on Monday. Doku missed the match against Iran, but then quickly rejoined the squad for their upcoming fixtures in Seattle. So he's back, but he did miss one of the World Cup matches. He did cop a little bit of criticism for this.
1: Criticism?
0: A lot of people going, well, hang on a tick. You can't have a kid during the World Cup. This is a once-in-a-four-year thing.
1: Well, it's not their fault.
0: Yeah, well, it is Jeremy's fault.
1: I guess he could have abstained for that particular month.
0: He should have checked the fixture first. Yes. Always important to check the fixture
1: before
0: booking anything in. missed his match and, did get there for the birth of his child, but didn't get there for his match against Iran.
1: I mean, he's got the best of both worlds. He was there for the birth of his first child. He only has to miss one match.
0: Yes.
1: And now he's back in the mix again.
0: I guess for his sake, I'm not sure how Belgium are going in the World Cup, but I guess maybe just missing a group match isn't as bad as missing a knockout match potentially or a semi-final.
1: It may have changed if it was the grand final.
0: The final of the World Cup, I'd say so.
1: Then you probably got a harder decision.
0: Yes.
1: But in the group stage, there's a few.
0: But it's a huge international conversation versus, I guess, family priorities up against national team commitments. It's a fascinating discussion. I don't know what the right answer is. I was present for the births of all of my children, but I'm not an elite athlete.
1: No, you're not.
0: Far from it. 1-300-799-31.
1: Did she check the fixture before she gave birth, or did it coincide with anything?
0: My first two kids were actually due on AFL Grand Final Day in 2011.
1: Ah, but they were twins, so they came a bit earlier.
0: They were twins, and I came early, so they did it.
1: Oh, what a relief.
0: They did me a solid. So thanks, boys. 1-300-799-31. Give us a call. Why did you or your partner miss the birth of your child, and why? My brother-in-law missed the birth of my nephew.
1: Oh, no.
0: Well, they sent him home. They said, this ain't happening tonight. Go home. And he lived about maybe 20, 25 minutes away from the hospital, and he got home, and they rang him and said, actually, it's happening. Come back. And he went back, and the birth had happened. The baby was out. The baby was in his wife's. That was their second.
1: Whew.
0: That was their second. Yeah. But
1: my dad nearly missed my birth. Same situation.
0: Yeah. It's home.
1: Not going to happen. And so he went home. Luckily, peak hour Sydney traffic was over.
0: Yeah.
1: So he made it back, but minutes.
0: It is interesting. All my babies.
1: Mum and dad, all the hard work.
0: There's a story going, as we heard yesterday, in Wangaratta, where somehow the CEO of the ambulance service helped deliver a baby to a woman who was in advanced labour.
1: Yeah.
0: And you hear of people pulling over on the side of the highway to give birth on the way to hospital. My babies were very slow in getting out of there.
1: I remember Imogen, your last, and you were off work. And I remember being like, is she arrived yet?
0: We're waiting all bloody day.
1: Is she arrived yet? Has she arrived yet? Because I was doing the show on my own.
0: Yeah.
1: Finally, she arrived.
0: She arrived at about 11 p.m.
1: Yeah.
0: I think it was 10:59, official time of birth for Imogen. But 1-300-799-31, did you miss the birth, or your partner miss the birth of your child?
1: I reckon it would happen with FIFO.
0: Because
1: you might do a 3-week swing or something.
0: Yes.
1: So you're not expecting the child then, and then lo and behold, they come a little bit earlier, or...
0: My dad missed my older brother's birth. He was at the hospital but wasn't allowed in the delivery room.
1: Why?
0: In those days, men weren't allowed in.
1: What year was your brother born?
0: 67.
1: Are you joking?
0: No.
1: It was like, you can't see that. Brother, I mean, it happened in Downton Abbey, but I mean, that was like 1901.
0: That was like, if you wanted to go watch your child being born, you pervert, get out of it.
1: Really?
0: Yeah.
1: That's fascinating.
0: By the time I came along, 22 years later, he was allowed in.
1: I saw a reel on Instagram, and it was over in the UK, and he was quizzing people on the cost of UK medical services.
0: Oh, yeah.
1: How much are inhalers and whatnot? And I thought it was appalling. So if a woman gave birth via cesarean, over in the UK, you have to pay an extra fee to have skin-on-skin touch. Like immediately after the birth.
0: What,
1: it was
0: really?
1: Like 40 bucks or something. But yeah.
0: What?
1: Isn't that bizarre?
0: That is ridiculous.
1: So it was like, tick the box if you would like skin on skin with your newborn.
0: Don't even ask it. Australia's whack it on. There you go. You get on there.
1: But inhalers over there for two of them, it was like £600 or something ridiculous.
0: That's outrageous.
1: Yeah.
0: 1-300-799-31. Why did you or your partner miss the birth of your child? Let us know. 7:21. 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
0: Well, Gabby, Portland District Health have issued an urgent community warning following a troubling incident over the weekend. So residents reported being approached by an individual door knocking in the area asking for money or bank details under a false pretense of securing doctors for the hospital.
1: So Portland District Health explicitly states they're not doing any door knocking in any capacity at the moment. Please remain vigilant. Never share your financial or personal details with unexpected callers. And if you see suspicious behaviour, report it to local police.
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0: Shabuzi's good news at 7:34 here on The Morning Crew with Gabby and Dad. Local news coming up. Gabby's trending news to follow. What's going on?
1: There's a common theme. Today, it is all about Australian actors. All three stories.
0: Scandalous?
1: No.
0: Okay. Well, we'll make something up in just a moment here on The Morning Crew with Gabby and Dan.
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11: Good morning, Pat Gordon with your local news update. Voting for the Victorian Top Tourism Town Awards is nearing its completion, with just over 24 hours left for the community to jump behind our local hopeful. Daniel Brewer has the story.
12: Dunkeld is vying for the title of Victoria's Top Tiny Tourism Town, having been among eight finalists announced for the category back in May. The annual awards aim to recognise and reward towns that demonstrate a strong commitment to tourism and increasing visitation, while also offering excellent visitor experience. Public voting forms part of the process and has been underway for several weeks on the Victorian Tourism Industry Council's website. Voting will close tomorrow at 5 p.m. The awards ceremony will take place on August 2nd in Gippsland. Daniel Brewer, Ace Radio.
11: An $8.2 million investment by AusNet into upgrading ageing gas mains in Hamilton will soon begin. It'll see more than 24 kilometres of mains replaced as part of the project to improve safety and reliability for local customers. The Glenelg Shire Council adopted a new five-year tourism strategy at their June council meeting this week. Mayor Karen Stevens says a draft strategy went out to consultation earlier this year, with insights from that process incorporated into the final strategy.
13: Great to have finalised the tourism strategy, and we took on board the feedback we received from the community and our industry partners. So, look, it's really, really vibrant. We've seen an increase of some 17% in visitation just over the summer period. So we're really excited about that and really pleased about that.
0: 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Proud supporters of our local community and local sport.
11: Mininera and District A grade netball heads for round 10 on Saturday, with Hawksdale MacArthur looking to bounce back after their first loss of the season. The Eagles fell to ladder leaders Tattyoon in a close clash last week and will this weekend turn their attention to Glen Thompson Dunkeld. Elsewhere, SMW Rovers, off the back of their first win, will face Lismore Derrynallum, and Penshurst clash with Tattyoon. And that's local news.
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15: Your 4-day forecast for Western Victoria, patchy morning fog, clearing to a cloudy day today with a slight chance of a shower and light winds. We're heading for a top of 15 in Warrnambool, 14 in Hamilton and Portland. Dropping down to 4 tonight, tomorrow early fog, then partly cloudy, 13. Saturday cloud clearing to a sunny afternoon, 14. Sunday sunny, 15.
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16: And right now, 8 degrees.
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2: Did you forget your own name?
0: I think I said Gabby in Dan. And that's what threw me because I said crazy in love and then Gabby in Dan.
2: Yeah, gross.
0: And,
2: Really sounded like you had zero confidence what your own name was.
0: Yeah, zero confidence what I was saying, that's for sure. Been one of them weeks, actually. Helping Hands coming back up soon. Andy Barr to preview the footy. Shower thoughts, Mad Minute, all still to come on a busy Thursday Morning Crew with Gabby in Dan.
2: Ew.
0: That's all trending.
2: Breaking, last few minutes.
0: Oh, yes.
2: It's been reported that today's show host, Karl Stefanovic, has resigned from Nine. So there's heightened speculation overnight that Karl Stefanovic would part ways with the network. This is all following a podcast interview that he did with far-right British activist being Tommy Robinson.
0: Not his real name.
2: What's his real name?
0: I don't know, but it's not Tommy Robinson that he goes by.
2: He goes by the name Tommy Robinson. Sorry, I thought you meant I'm after
0: it. No, you got it right. But, I think he wanted out. I think this is all part of the plan, I guess. I mean, he flew all the way to London to interview Tommy Robinson. He hasn't been on the Today Show this week. They've had Tom Steinford filling in. And I think it's all part of Carl's master plan. I think he wanted out. I think that's why he started the podcast, to try and think of a revenue stream outside of the Nine Network. He's got a radio show now with Eddie Maguire on Fridays as well. And I think he'd had enough.
2: I think he's probably had enough. Yeah. He's still got 6 months left of his $3 million contract due to expire at the end of this year.
0: Yeah.
2: Going to be lots of chopping and changing on the Today Show desk because Sarah Arbo, heavily pregnant.
0: Very heavily pregnant.
2: Must be going on mat leave anytime soon.
0: Yeah.
2: Karl Stefanovic's gone, so we shall see.
0: Well, they haven't mentioned it on the Today Show yet because I've had it on in the studio.
2: Only broken in the last few minutes.
0: We'll see if they mention it at all. There you go.
2: Pushing on to what I was going to talk about. Supergirl is officially up and away in cinemas today. Stepping into the iconic blue suit is our very own Australian actress, Millie Alcock. She's the cool party girl cousin of Superman, essentially.
0: Right. I'm unfamiliar with Millie Alcock's work, but I've got a little bit of the trailer here. So the voice you'll hear is Clark Kent initially.
3: Hey, I was just touching base to see when you think you might be coming back. You know, I'm just worried that you're not going to find your stride here if you keep going off-world all the time, Kara. I'm worried you're not going to find your people.
4: Yeah, well, that's the thing, Clark. I have no people.
0: Dun, dun, dun. Dun, dun, dun, dun. Yes.
2: So you don't know who Millie Alcott is. I do. She's in HBO's House of the Dragon.
0: Right.
2: I also watched her in Sirens on Netflix as well. And she also was in another series, which I haven't watched, called Upright.
0: Okay.
2: But despite her massive Hollywood glow-up, she hasn't forgotten her roots. So she grew up in Petersham in Sydney's inner west.
0: Yes.
2: And she recently quietly donated $10,000 to the local Bowls Club.
0: Bowls Club?
2: Yeah, to fund a brand new accessibility ramp. So she's a real-life superhero too.
0: Good on her.
2: Whoosh.
0: Oh, sorry. Sounded like I had more to say on her.
2: That's not the only Australian in a leading role coming to cinemas. Disney's highly anticipated moneymaker, Moana, arriving in cinemas next month. And that stars a 19-year-old Australian. Oh, I'm going to stuff up her surname. Catherine Lagaia.
0: Yeah, daughter of Jay.
2: Exactly.
0: We've got a little bit of Moana too with The Rock in it.
5: Moana, I want to know about you. Tell me about your hopes, your dreams.
6: Well, I guess I kind of jumped.
5: Time's up. I got to bounce.
0: Well, the thing is with Moana, why sort of copying a little bit of criticism before it's even out, it just looks like it's an exact remake.
2: I think it is.
0: Of the movie that came out 10 years ago. Obviously, that was a cartoon or whatever it was. This
2: haven't
0: one
2: changed the
0: nah,
2: story.
0: There's no line. Plot. There's no real changes. It's just The Rock. Instead of voicing Maui, he is Maui in this one.
2: However, for Catherine, the role does have deeply personal roots because she's got Samoan heritage.
0: Yes.
2: So she's very proud to be representing the Pacific Island. At the moment, she's a Sydney sider and she can walk through, she says, her local shopping centre without being recognised, despite the movie posters.
0: Yeah.
2: But that might all change when the movie comes to cinemas on July 9th.
0: There you go. There's more trending news online, themorningcrew.com.au at 7:49. 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
0: 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First

0: Thank you, Amy Shark. At 5 to 8, this is the Morning Crew with Gabby and Dan. We've got the news headlines coming up, and then we want to give you $1,000. Hasn't gone off this week, so let's change that right now. If you want to pick up a grand, play Gabby and Dan's Mad Minute, call 1-300-799-31.
1: 10 questions, 60 seconds. Get all 10 correct. That $1,000 is all yours. It went off last week, I think, but not this week yet.
0: Not
1: would you?
0: Yet. And that is the key word, because it could happen right now. If you'd like to win yourself a grand, give us a call, 1-300-799-31. We'd love to give you an extra $1,000 this Thursday morning here on the Morning Crew with Gabby and Dan. News headlines, they're coming up next.
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4: Good morning, Pat Gordon with your local news update. More than 24 kilometres of ageing gas mains in Hamilton will be replaced as part of an $8.2 million investment by AusNet to improve safety and reliability for local customers. With the details, here's Emma Clark.
5: AusNet says works are about to start across the Hamilton CBD and surrounding areas, with the upgrades set to roll out across the network over the next 12 to 18 months. The project will replace older cast iron, PVC and galvanised pipes with modern high-pressure poly pipes. The new pipes are inserted inside existing lines, which means less digging and less disruption for Hamilton locals. The works have also been scheduled to minimise the impact to businesses and the community. It's expected the upgrades will be finalised by December 2027.
4: A new mammography chair has arrived at Portland District Health, helping ensure that breast screening and other medical imaging services are more accessible. Claire Coulson has the story.
6: The chair was funded through a combination of community fundraising and a grant from United Way Glenelg. The specialised chair allows patients living with mobility challenges to undergo mammograms and other imaging procedures locally at Portland District Health, where previously many patients had to travel to Hamilton or Warrnambool. United Way Glenelg Executive Officer Nicole Carr said the project demonstrates the power of community partnerships working together to improve health outcomes. Claire Coulson, ACE Radio.
4: And briefly, there's just over 24 hours left for the community to jump behind our local hopeful in the Victorian Top Tourism Town Awards. Dunkeld is up for the Tiny Tourism Town category. Voting closes on the VTIC website at 5 p.m. tomorrow.
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4: The Penshurst Football Netball Club will host a 40-year reunion on Saturday of its 1986 Senior and Reserves Football Premiership sides. The senior team, coached by Russell Sharon, defeated Tattyoon by 3 points to take out the 1986 Premiership better Very Wet Willora. The same day, the Penshurst Reserves team, coached by Fraser McKenzie, were also premiers 4 decades ago. And that's local news.
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7: Your 4-day forecast for Western Victoria, patchy morning fog, clearing to a cloudy day today with a slight chance of a shower and light winds. We're heading for a top of 15 in Warrnambool, 14 in Hamilton and Portland. Chopping down to 4 tonight, tomorrow early fog, then partly cloudy, 13. Saturday cloud clearing to a sunny afternoon, 14. Sunday sunny, 15.
2: Harvey Norman Hamilton, your local computer specialists.
8: And right now, 8 degrees.
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8: Mad Minute, let's play today with Abby. Hello, Abby.
9: Hello.
8: Is Abby short for Abigail? Or is it just
9: No,
8: Abby?
9: Just boring Abby.
8: Just
10: There's
8: Abby.
10: Nothing boring about Abby.
8: No, that's true. We've got Abby and Gabby this morning, which is going to get confusing. I don't mind that. Of course, Gabby, our Gabby, is short for Gabigail. Abby, what are you going to spend $1,000 on?
9: I don't know. Maybe book some flights to go somewhere.
10: Well, that'd be nice.
8: Flights, absolutely. Yeah. Let's get you somewhere. Somewhere a bit warmer, perhaps. 10 questions, yeah. 60 seconds. We're going to kick things off with a bonus question answer. We gave this answer away just before Carrie and Tommy yesterday. Gabby, you ask him. Abby, you answer him. Good luck to all of us.
10: All right, Abby, bonus. What was the first country to use postcards?
11: Australia.
12: In the nursery rhyme, Hey Diddle Diddle, which character laughed?
11: Finish
12: this saying about doing whatever makes you happy, whatever floats your
11: boat.
12: Which fictional character is known as the International Man of Mystery?
11: Oh,
12: if your birthday is today, what star sign are you?
11: Capricorn.
12: Ben and Jerry's are most associated with what food product?
11: Ice cream.
12: How many permanent members are there in the band U2?
11: Four.
12: Victor Trumper was an early Australian champion player of which sport?
11: Tennis? I don't know.
12: Which Australian actress is the lead role of Supergirl?
11: Pass.
12: In Finding Nemo, what is Nemo's dad called?
11: I should know this, but no, pass.
12: No, you're all right. It's all right. I don't think you've played before. It's always stressful the first time you play.
8: 4 from 10.
11: That's
8: too bad. No, it's all right. There we go. So in the nursery rhyme, Hey Little Witch character laughed, the little dog laughed. Which fictional character is known as the International Man of Mystery?
12: Behave.
8: It was Austin Powers. If your birthday is today, you're actually a Cancer, not a Capricorn. Victor Trumper was a great early player of cricket, not tennis. Millie Alcock is the Australian actress playing Supergirl. And Finding Nemo's dad was called Marlon. He was a clownfish, but he wasn't very funny. Abby, I'm so sorry we can't give you $1,000 this morning. But please try again in 30 days and have a great day and maybe daydream about where those flights might take you when you win next time.
11: Yeah, thanks, guys.
8: Good on you there, Sabby. Having a crack at Mad Minute. No luck today, but that's okay. More money for you tomorrow.
12: No, it's the same amount
8: tomorrow.
12: How it works,
8: is it? No, we don't jackpot. Okay. Well, $1,000 online again tomorrow then. Catch that bonus question answer just before 3.
12: Changing the rules on the fly.
8: It's fun. Morning Crew with Gabby and Dan.

0: do love me some Teddy Swims. That's Mr. Know-It-All at 18 past 8 here on The Morning Crew with Gabby and Dan. What's that I hear in the background? That's The Morning Crew shower. Shall we hop in and have a scrub, Gab?
1: Yes.
0: All right, let's do it. I'll go first if you like.
1: Sure.
0: 7 years of bad luck for breaking a mirror.
1: Mm.
0: Seems pretty harsh.
1: It does seem very excessive.
0: It's a long time.
1: A long
0: bad
1: time.
0: Luck.
1: Is it the same amount if you walk under a ladder?
0: 7 years.
1: I think it's 7 years.
0: Is it really?
1: Like, and you step on a crack and you break your mother's back. It's very unfortunate.
0: That's unlucky.
1: It's really unfortunate.
0: Your poor mum.
1: Yeah. You're just dabbing on a crack.
0: No, you stepped on a crack again. Yeah, right.
1: I really think that school exams should have in, like, the multiple choice section, I don't know. So that it rewards honesty and shows teachers maybe an area that they need to focus on.
0: Just instead of colouring in C.
1: When
0: which
1: in
0: is
1: doubt.
0: What most of us did.
1: Who made that up and why do we all blindly believe it? When in doubt, pick C.
0: I wonder if there is a statistical, like, anomaly that proves that for some reason on quiz shows like Who Wants to Be a Millionaire or exams that C is more likely to be the answer than A, B or D. Or do we just think that?
1: I think it was just a rumour that someone made
0: it's too
1: up.
0: Obvious.
1: And then we all just blindly followed.
0: Licking envelopes.
1: Yeah.
0: It's pretty weird.
1: It's gross, isn't
0: what,
1: it?
0: What?
1: And
0: what
1: it tastes
0: mean?
1: Awful.
0: What do you mean we have to lick this to stick it down?
1: It's a bad texture and it tastes feral.
0: Tastes terrible. And then you're sending your spit to your pen pal. That's what you're doing.
1: Yeah.
0: What?
1: My wedding envelopes.
0: Yes.
1: So what we sent all the invites for our happily ever after party.
0: Whose saliva did you use?
1: Well, we didn't.
0: Oh.
1: But it was like a licky one. And my husband and I went, we're not doing this for like 100 people. So we ended up having like a little paintbrush and water and just painted it shut.
0: Oh, okay. Yes, right. Okay.
1: I thought that was my point. Future generations may never know the thrill of randomly finding cash on the pavement.
0: Yeah.
1: I have a vivid memory of about 1997.
0: Vivid memory from 97? You were like five.
1: Yeah.
0: Yeah.
1: But my brother found $50 in the wave pool at Wet n Wild.
0: Oh, fantastic.
1: Yeah.
0: What a win.
1: What a win.
0: I found $30 on the floor of Marvel Stadium, and it was known as Colonial Stadium then.
1: Wow.
0: It was the Wallabies and the British and Irish Lions in 2001. And the fact that I can reel off exactly when it was shows you how exciting it was to find $30 on the floor
1: as a
0: 12-year-old.
1: It's rare to find more than one note.
0: Mm.
1: You know what I mean?
0: Rugby union fans, the private school boy, a bit flippant with their cash.
1: Just flippant. Oh, thanks for the change. I'll just throw it over my shoulder. I'm a private school boy.
0: I assume that's what happened.
1: I don't think so.
0: Just keep this in mind. The more you weigh, the harder you are to kidnap.
1: Yeah, that's true.
0: Yeah.
1: Can't just hoist you over the shoulder.
0: Absolutely.
1: Yeah, that's great.
0: I'm safe.
1: A fly on a TV screen must be like standing on a massive disco floor with all the lights.
0: You know, sometimes the dog looks, you know, the dog coming on TV catches the dog's attention.
1: Yeah.
0: What if a fly goes, oh, there's one of me.
1: More smoke, more soup, more tea.
0: Shower off at 21 past 8. This is The Morning Crew with Gabby and Dan. We've still got a helping hand to give away this morning. Also, Andy along to preview the footy next.
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11: Good morning, Pat Gordon with your local news update. A new mammography chair has arrived at Portland District Health. Claire Coulson has the story.
12: For those with mobility challenges, the new specialised chair will ensure they can undergo mammograms and other imaging procedures locally at Portland District Health. The chair will also improve workplace safety for radiography staff and ensure patients don't need to travel to Warrnambool or Hamilton. United Way Glenelg Executive Officer Nicole Carr said the project demonstrates the power of community partnerships working together to improve health outcomes. Claire Coulson, ACE Radio.
11: A refreshed vision to guide tourism across the Glenelg Shire over the next 5 years has this week been adopted by Council. Delivered in partnership with community members and local industry stakeholders, the strategy sets out a coordinated approach through until 2031. Mayor Karen Stevens says it is great to have the strategy adopted.
13: We'll continue to, you know, pull in those other regional areas. And of course, we're the Western Gateway to Victoria. So a lot of our visitors do come through from South Australia. So we're really excited about those increases that we're seeing from South Australia as well.
11: An $8.2 million investment by AusNet into upgrading ageing gas mains in Hamilton will soon begin, Emma Clark reports.
14: More than 24 kilometres of ageing gas mains will be replaced as part of the project to improve safety and reliability for local customers. Works are about to start across the Hamilton CBD and surrounding areas, with the upgrades set to roll out across the network over the next 12 to 18 months. The project will replace older cast iron, PVC and galvanised pipes with modern high-pressure poly pipes and are inserted inside existing lines, which means less digging and less disruption for Hamilton locals.
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4: Football South West will see Round 9 completed this weekend, with Hamilton set to clash with Warrnambool Rangers Blue in senior men's action. Elsewhere, the Port Ferry Plovers play host to the Warrnambool Wolves, with just one win currently separating the two sides on the ladder. Further west, in Limestone Coast Soccer, the Portland Panthers clash with Blue Lake Soccer Club this weekend. And that's local news.
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16: Your 4-day forecast for Western Victoria, patchy morning fog, clearing to a cloudy day today with a slight chance of a shower and light winds. We're heading for a top of 15 in Warrnambool, 14 in Hamilton and Portland. Dropping down to 4 tonight, tomorrow early fog, then partly cloudy, 13. Saturday cloud clearing to a sunny afternoon, 14. Sunday sunny, 15.
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0: And right now, 8 degrees.
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2: Yeah, exactly right. 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
0: Yes, absolutely. 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She joins us now. Michaela, tell us, please, what's been going on?
3: Sorry, I'm just really emotional. My husband broke his shoulder on Mother's Day weekend, and then they found out that he has a condition that over time it's just going to slowly like deteriorate, and he's going to be in a wheelchair.
2: Oh, Michaela.
0: Wow.
3: Sorry. So yeah, it's just been a bit tough. And we're expecting our third child in 4 weeks, so it's just been really full on.
2: Michaela, my understanding is at the moment, you know, with your husband's health declining a bit, you're trying to work two jobs. You're very pregnant as well.
3: Yeah.
2: So you're needing some help to keep the food on the table, keep things running over the next few weeks.
3: Yes, yeah.
0: Oh, I'm so sorry this is all happening, Michaela. I'll tell you what, we're sort of trying to figure out how much money we can give because we're running out as well.
2: We're running out in our kitties.
3: I know. This morning I was like, and you were like, no caller ID. And I was like, oh my God, no. That's okay. Anything seriously would just, help right now.
0: Oh, well, I'm having a look. Gabby's holding up 8 fingers. I think that means. Sorry.
2: I've been negotiating in silence with Danger.
0: Was that finger all the way up? Was that a half finger?
2: Come on.
0: $800 is what we can give you, Michaela.
3: That would be amazing.
0: How old are your other two kids?
3: 10 and 2 on Sunday.
0: Oh, wow.
2: Wow. Okay, spoil the little one as well.
0: Yes, and when's baby number 3 due?
3: 20th of July.
0: Okay, it's coming up quick.
2: It's coming up very quick.
0: Oh, in the future, we'll have 2 birthdays very close together. Oh, yes, beautiful. All right, well, Michaela, well, we're so sorry to hear about everything you're going through. We wish your husband all the very best.
2: All the best yourself. For Matt Leave, but busy and with two other kids.
0: So yes, it sounds big going on. We wish we could give you more, but we're running out of funds ourselves.
3: Oh, no, that is amazing.
0: $800 with a helping hand's all yours. Thanks for registering.
3: Thank you so much, guys.
2: It's really hard to hear.
0: Happy to assist where we can. We have one more helping hand.
2: And we're literally going to clear the kitty.
0: Yes.
2: There will be scents in this as well. Everything must go.
0: Yes, as of tomorrow here on The Morning Crew. And as Gabby said, you've got just over 1 more hour to apply. Please do. Don't hesitate. TheMorningCrew.com.au. And you can be joining us on tomorrow's show.
2: Fingers crossed.
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0: Well, Gabby, the Port Fairy Folk Festival has dropped its highly anticipated first lineup instalment ahead of next year's edition in March. It's shaping up to be a big global affair with 11 international acts from places like England, Ireland, Spain, Scotland and the US. Highlights include Grammy-nominated American duo The Milk Carton Kids, Scottish powerhouse Scary Boar and Northern Irish songwriter Joshua Burnside.
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0: Olivia Dean on the Morning Crew with Gabby and Dan. That's it for us. 4 to 9. Big day tomorrow. We'll cross to San Francisco ahead of the Socceroos final group game against Paraguay. Should be a public holiday tomorrow anyway. We'll catch up with our man over there tomorrow. Also, our final helping hand to be given away here on the Morning Crew.
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0: Tomorrow?
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0: 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AusNet say works are about to start across the Hamilton CBD and surrounding areas. It's expected the upgrades will be finalised by December 2027. In other news, a refreshed vision to guide tourism across the Glenelg Shire over the next 5 years has this week been adopted by council. And in sport, the Penshurst Football Netball Club will hold a 40-year reunion on Saturday of its 1986 Senior and Reserves Football Premiership teams. And that's local news.
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3: Your four-day forecast for Western Victoria. A cloudy day ahead with a slight chance of a shower and light winds. After an overnight low of 4 degrees, tomorrow morning fog, partly cloudy and 13. For the weekend on Saturday, cloud clearing and a top of 14. And then on Sunday, expect some sunshine and a top of 15 degrees. Today, Hamilton expecting a max of 14, 15 for Casterton, 14 for Portland and the coast.
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Think About Us on the Western District's Mix FM. My name's Court, hanging with you this morning. I've been thinking I need to be more grateful. And what I'm grateful for today is advances in technology where you can track all your stuff, because I'm notorious for losing things. The holy trio, purse, phone, keys, generally I'm always missing one of them. I love the fact that now you can put tags on pretty much anything, track it down, even your pets. You can have GPS trackers on your kids, whatever. But there's some things that you don't expect to lose, and that makes it even harder to try and find them. So we need your help with a little bit of sleuthing. More on that after Bebe Rexha. Right now it's Harry Styles and American Girls. Keep it on Mix. Right.

0: Turn that one up. It's Bebe Rexha and New Religion on Mix. Look, I'm a forgetful person, so if I tell someone that I've lost some stuff, it's not a surprise to anyone. But with new tech, I mean, you can track your phone, your keys, your purse. If you're really worried, there's lots of ways you can track your kids and your pets. It's great. But on a day-to-day basis, you wouldn't expect that you'd need to have a tracking device on the tailgate of your car. But unfortunately, that's exactly what's happened to poor Steve. He listens every day, and on Tuesday, about 10 o'clock in the morning, he reckons he's lost his silver Holden Colorado tailgate. Now, he was driving towards Branxholme, reckons it's around the old dairy on Bainbridge Road. He's gone back to that location. It was spotted there, but unfortunately, it's no longer there. So we need your help with a bit of sleuthing. If you've seen it, you might have picked it up, or you might know someone that has. Steve would really like his tailgate back. So get in touch with us. You can DM us on Facebook or go to mix889.com.au and get in contact with us there.
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0: Yes, Boone, All I Really Want. It's music that makes you feel good on Mix. Now, my husband might think this is an awful convenience and he may struggle to believe that this is 100% the truth, but I swear to you it is. Tomorrow, I'm going to be at Harvey Norman Hamilton for their huge end of financial year clearance sale. But this morning, my vacuum cleaner died. Now, it wasn't unexpected. There was no black bristles left on the head of it. The stick was held together with duct tape. And today, after about 20 seconds, the battery just went kaput. So it is rather convenient that tomorrow is Harvey Norman Hamilton's end of financial year clearance sale. So I'm going to be on the hunt for a new vacuum cleaner. I promise it's not a coincidence. It is the truth. And I'm going to help you find a huge deal too. They have slashed prices right across the store in every single department. Now is most definitely the time to buy. And I am very grateful for the convenience of this sale. Plus, they're also doing a sausage sizzle out the front. So there's never been a better time to grab yourself a deal tomorrow between 10 and 1, Mix FM bringing you all the bargains from Harvey Norman Hamilton.
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0: 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But the artist that I've got dropping in for you straight after 10 o'clock, he's gone in the opposite direction. And he loves making people cry. I'm going to go out on a limb and say it's because he likes the fact that his music is having a strong emotional response with his fans rather than just being super weird and creepy. But you'll find out who that artist is in less than 5 minutes' time. 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